The devil went down to Georgia. He was looking for a soul to steal. He was in a bind because he was way behind and he was willing to make a deal. When he came across this young man sawing on a fiddle and playing it hot, and the devil jumped up on a hickory stump and said, "Boy, let me tell you what. I guess you didn't know it, but I'm a fiddle player too. And if you'd care to take a dare, I'll make a bet with you. Now, you play pretty good fiddle, boy, but give the devil his due. I bet a fiddle of gold against your soul, because I think I'm better than you." The boy said, "My name's Johnny, and it might be a sin, but I'll take your bet. You're going to regret

up his case and he said, I'll start this show. 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And he pulled the bow across the strings and it made an evil hiss. And then a band of demons joined in and it sounded

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And he laid that golden fiddle on the ground at Johnny's feet. Johnny said, "Devil, just come on back if you ever want to try again. I done told you once, you son of a bitch, I'm

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1: So this one from Diana Dawes, and it's called So Little Time. Well, time's precious, isn't it? And it doesn't matter how long you have, it's always run out of time. So it was me, 7 hours of music each night, and we still don't get enough to play all the memorable moments.

0: dedicate this. This is a big hit of yours right now, isn't it?
1: Well, I hope you'll accept it, because it's really unexplainable, because I've recorded so many meaningful tunes, the tunes that really mean something and saying something. But this just speaks about a dance. We call it popcorn, and since it's so beautiful, I dedicated her by saying Mother Popcorn.
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And Lord, how slow the moments go when all you do is pour.

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I'm mooning all the morning, morning all the night. In between, it's nicotine and not much heart to fight.

words mean I am a truthful man from the land of the palm trees. And before dying, I want to share these poems of my soul. My poems are soft green. My poems are also flaming crimson. My poems are like a wounded fawn seeking refuge in the forest. The last verse says, Con los pobres de la tierra. With the poor people of this earth, I want to share my fate. The streams of the mountains

Well, we'd like to try something a little bit different this time. We'd like to try and sing. It's a lovely old folk song, which we featured on our first LP. It's called All My Sorrows.

The continent of Atlantis was an island which lay before the Great Flood in the area we now call the Atlantic Ocean. So great an area of land that from her western shores those beautiful sailors journeyed to the south and the North Americas with ease in their ships with painted sails. To the east, Africa was her neighbor, across a short strait of sea miles. The great Egyptian age is but a remnant of the Atlantean culture. The antediluvian kings colonized the world. All the gods who play in the mythological dramas, in all legends from all lands, were from fair Atlantis. Knowing her fate, Atlantis sent out ships to all corners of the earth. On board were the 12. The poet, the physician, the farmer, the scientist, the magician, and the other so-called gods of our legends, though gods they were. And as the elders of our time choose to remain blind, let us rejoice and let us sing and dance and ring in the new. Hail Atlantis!

is pouring, and we just can't wait for no unicorn. The ark started moving, it drifted with the tide. Then unicorns looked up from the rocks and they cried. And the waters came down and sort of floated them away. And that's why you never seen a unicorn to this very day.

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1: 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And here's the latest.
2: It's thought the Prime Minister will announce a social media ban for under-16s today. Liz Whittaker has more.
3: Sir Keir's promised to call time on a system that's failing our kids. He's holding a press conference later. It's believed he's going to raise the minimum age to 16 for sites including TikTok, Insta and Snapchat. But the papers are reporting he may go even further than that and try to stop older teens being able to access the sites at night. Some groups have argued a ban may not be the right way forward, saying it'd leave parents with a false sense of safety.
2: An agreement's been reached to end the war between Iran and the US, with the Strait of Hormuz set to fully reopen. The Prime Minister's called it a hugely important step, but attention must turn to making sure it's a lasting peace. It's understood the deal will be signed on Friday, whilst mines are cleared from the key oil shipping route. An Indian national has been arrested after a Russian Shadow Fleet oil tanker was intercepted in the channel yesterday. The 38-year-old was detained in the first UK-led operation of its kind, which saw Royal Marines and the National Crime Agency board the sanctioned vessel. Moscow's Shadow Fleet transport oil flying the flag of other countries, helping fund its war against Ukraine. The Home Office will find out whether they successfully challenged the High Court's decision to stop them from prescribing Palestine Action as a terror organisation. Three judges quashed the government's decision to do so after a legal challenge from the group's founder based on the human rights impact of banning the group. A recent spate of Scottish fans were stopped from entering the US ahead of Scotland's first World Cup match on Sunday. Melissa Shaven, a US immigration and visa attorney, says some of those denied will not receive a reason why.
4: But in fact, there is something called consular non-reviewability in US visa law, and they don't have to give an answer.
2: And drivers are happy with the range and quality of food at motorway services, but not the price. A new AA survey has found that just under a third think a service station bite to eat is too expensive. They say many feel they're paying a premium simply because they've stopped on a motorway. That's the latest from Radio News Hub. I'm Frankie Hersine.
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2: Sunny spells for most of us, with some showers moving north and eastwards, cloud and fog across the southwest, and feeling warm in the sun but cooler elsewhere, with a high of 23 degrees Celsius.
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9: Actress Eve Houston has said growing up with rock star father U2's Bono has taken fame off of a pedestal. Raised by Bono and her activist mother Ali Houston, the Irish actress said she does not understand why being famous is so celebrated, especially when it comes at the cost of privacy. Boxer Tommy Fury has dedicated his boxing victory to his and Molly Mae Hague's newborn son, Midas. The former Love Island star revealed their son's name, which was spelled out on the back of his shirt and boxing shorts during his fight against former World's Strongest Man Eddie Hall on Saturday night. The pair welcomed their second child alongside their daughter Bambi earlier this month. And Little Mix star Perry Edwards has married footballer Alex Oxlade-Chamberlain at a star-studded ceremony in Portugal. The celeb couple have been together since 2017 and engaged since June 2022. The newlyweds recently welcomed their latest addition to their family, daughter Alanis Valentine, younger sister to their son Axel.

And a very good morning. Welcome along to your Monday morning breakfast show. Brand new week of the breakfast show. We've got a busy week. We've got a fair few guests joining us this week as well. And one that will be joining us a little bit later on this morning as well. I'll tell you more about that in a short while. But we kicked it off this morning with Looking Glass and Brandy. And there you go with Mr. Barry Manilow, of course. It's a Miracle, who was, of course, my guest on Friday. What a lovely chap. Pretty interesting as well. Fascinating. Did you see the guy that jumped on stage? I think it was in Liverpool the other day. Only after his autograph.

Dolly Parton, Love is Like a Butterfly, actually the theme from the TV series called Butterflies, of course, starred Wendy Craig and a very, very young Nicholas Lyndhurst as well. One of my mum's absolute favourite TV shows, it really was. Before that, Glen Campbell and a little bit of Southern Nights. It is 60s and 70s through to the hour of 8 o'clock this morning. And then, of course, the show continues in its usual misspelt way. Misspelt, yeah, is that a word we can use this morning? Well, it is the voice of radio, isn't it, I suppose, at the end of the day. Anyway, what's the weather doing like where you are this morning? It's a little overcast here. Let me know. Always interested to find out what the weather's doing where you are this morning, so let me know. Right, a little bit of Wizard, See My Baby Jive.

A little bit of the tragedy from the Bee Gees. But was it See Ya Baby Drive? Or even Drive? What about? I mean, I've only had 4 double espressos so far this morning. Yes, I know. Who would have thought? Who would have thought that I could be speaking so quickly? I'm doing all this nonstop. Anyway, I asked you what the weather was doing where you are this morning. Tommy's messaged in from Fleetwood. He said, it's a bit overcast with some patchy blue sky and about 11 Celsius. Well, there you go. Thank you very much indeed, Tommy. But tomorrow, Tommy's getting on an aeroplane. Yeah, he's off to have a few days in the sun. Well, theoretically in Benidorm. And he's promised me he's not having a drink. Because apparently now there are new rules in Benidorm. Who ever thought that Benidorm would come up with rules about drinking? But there you go. And also, he's quite happy. He doesn't have a drink at the airport. He doesn't have a drink on the plane. Maybe a little cup of tea, you know. Maybe I shouldn't be. Should I be telling you all this morning? I don't know. Anyway, on a side note, you know we mentioned a little while ago, we posted up on our social media that we were looking at ordering or putting together some breakfast merchandise. Well, guess what? It is now available. If you go to the Breakfast Show page, there's a link on there for T-shirts, Breakfast Show mugs, and even Breakfast Show luggage tags. And of course, we couldn't miss her out. We've got Ryder Humpit mugs as well. Yep, if you fancy one of those, all the links are on our social media on The Breakfast Show on Facebook. We'll post them up everywhere else as well this morning. So T-shirts, mugs, including Ryder, of course, and luggage tags. There will be more stuff coming your way over the coming weeks. But if you fancy one of those, getting yourself a mug or a T-shirt or a luggage tag, well, you know where to go, don't you?

What do you want to know? Oh, yes, I wanna Come on, tell me. The name of the game, I was an impossible. Well, it's not UFC in the White House, is it? Anyway, what have we got lined up for the show this morning? Well, of course, we'll have a look at what day it is. We'll have a look at the celebrity birthdays. Any of the weird and wacky stories. I've got some more TripAdvisor ones for you as well. And then a little bit later, I'm joined by Edward Prophet, the festival director for the BritFest, taking place in July. We're talking all about that event. And after that, we're giving you a chance all this week to win one a pair of tickets to go along to the BritFest as well. So a good old prize. We've done it. We did it a couple of years ago as well. Very popular prize indeed. Anyway, that's coming up, of course, a little bit later in the show. And also, heads up for the rest of the week, of course. On Wednesday, I'm joined by the Norwegian-American singer Hannah Andre, and the lovely and good friend of the show, Sam James, will be joining us on Thursday. And then next week, well, I'm not going to tell you anything about next week, but we've got some good guests for next week as well. So stick around, enjoy the breakfast show and the music. Right, some Tina Charles, I Love to Love. Follow a bit, oh yeah, why not? A bit of Bella Pock and Black is Black.

I'd rather you wouldn't. I'd fall out, I really would. Fuse Corporation rocked the boat before that, Black is Black from Bella Pock. And before that, it's been a Tina Charles. And I love to love. Now, did you know on this very day, back in 1978, the comic strip Garfield made its first appearance. The world's officially met the laziest, lasagna-obsessed cat. And of course, he was Monday-hating as well. But we love Mondays, don't we? Yes. Yes. Well, there you go. He was born. Garfield became a star. Also, in 1967, Hollywood dropped a star-studded war. Well, it says comedy. Well, I guess a little bit, yeah. The Dirty Dozen, where 12 criminals sent on a suicide mission, basically Ocean's 11, with more explosions and zero planning and meetings. Yeah, good film, that. I'm trying to think who was in that. If you remember who was in the original Dirty Dozens movie, let me know. Was Lee Marvin in it? I'm not sure if he was. Good morning to Caroline this morning. Hope you had a good weekend, Caroline.

called Crocodile Rock. I was asking that question. I'm trying to remember who was in that movie. The Dirty Dozen in 67. Tommy says he remembers, I think Sutherland Branson, I think you mean Bronson, and Savage Marvin. Yeah, Lee Marvin, of course, yeah, he was in that. Charles Bronson, Telly Savalas, Ernest Borgnine, as well as Donald Sutherland. Clint Walker was in it as well. Richard Jackall as well. And there were a fair few of them that were in that movie. It was a good movie. If you ever get the chance to watch it, I'm sure you've seen it over the time. It's one of those good ones, isn't it, at the end of the day. Right, that just about takes us out of 60s and 70s this morning. A couple of songs to take us up to the news at 8 o'clock. A bit of Jim Croce, and then a little bit of Smokey.

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2: Under 16s are expected to be banned from social media today. Liz Whittaker has more.
3: The Prime Minister's going to hold a press conference. He's expected to announce a full-on ban for sites including Snapchat, Insta and YouTube. Sir Keir's promising to call time on a system that's failing our kids. There are even reports he's going to go further than Australia has and try to prevent 16 to 18-year-olds looking at the sites during the night. When parents were asked whether they wanted the ban, more than 8 in 10 said social media risks outweigh the benefits, but campaigners reckon a majority of children will continue to use high-risk sites.
2: A deal to end the war between the US and Iran has reportedly been reached, with an agreement to reopen the Strait of Hormuz. The effective blockade of the key shipping routes seen oil prices skyrocket, hitting fuel and energy costs here in the UK. US officials say the pact will be signed on Friday. Foreign Secretary Yvette Cooper says the UK stands ready to help deliver lasting peace. A 38-year-old Indian national has been arrested after a Russian Shadow Fleet vessel was intercepted in the Channel yesterday. They've been detained on suspicion of suspected sanctions offences, while 24 Georgian and Indian crew members remain on board and are assisting with investigations. The fleet flies the flag of other countries but transports Russian oil to help fund their war against Ukraine. England are just 2 days away from their opening World Cup match. They face Croatia in Dallas. Jude Bellingham and Morgan Rodgers are vying for the number 10 position. Jordan Henderson says it's tough seeing 22-year-old Bellingham getting stick from the media.
4: I find it hard to read sometimes, really, because I just know how big an influence he is on this team, how good a teammate he is off the field, and what he gives us is just something really special, really. I think he really gives us the X factor in our team.
2: Meanwhile, an estimated 40,000 Scots have made the trip overseas for the World Cup. Scottish band Scary Vore, who played at the Fan Zone in Boston on Saturday, says it's been an incredible experience. That's the latest from Radio News Hub. I'm Frankie Hersine.
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2: Sunny spells for most of us, with some showers moving north and eastwards, cloud and fog across the southwest, and feeling warm in the sun but cooler elsewhere, with a high of 23 degrees Celsius.
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10: Actress Eve Hewson has said growing up with rock star father U2's Bono has taken fame off of a pedestal. Raised by Bono and her activist mother Ali Hewson, the Irish actress said she does not understand why being famous is so celebrated, especially when it comes at the cost of privacy. Boxer Tommy Fury has dedicated his boxing victory to his and Molly Mae Hague's newborn son, Midas. The former Love Island star revealed their son's name, which was spelled out on the back of his shirt and boxing shorts during his fight against former World's Strongest Man Eddie Hall on Saturday night. The pair welcomed their second child alongside their daughter Bambi earlier this month. And Little Mix star Perry Edwards has married footballer Alex Oxlade-Chamberlain at a star-studded ceremony in Portugal. The celeb couple have been together since 2017 and engaged since June 2022. The newlyweds recently welcomed their latest addition to their family, daughter Alanis Valentine, younger sister to their son Axel.

out of Stan Bush and a little song called Dare. We're kicking off our second hour. Larry Green and Through the Fire from Top Gun, the original movie, of course. Now, I've just been reading. Now, the World Cup sort of kicked off over the weekend, didn't it? We, England, we play... well done to Scotland, of course. Well done to Scotland, I will say that. But England, our first game, I think, is on Wednesday. And I was just looking up and reading some stuff. Tickets are averaging, right? This is the price of a ticket to go, just to go to the game. Not to get to America or Canada or Mexico, but this is mostly America. $1,000 for a ticket. Yeah. Watch it on TV. If you're going to watch it on TV. You know... I know we moan about subscriptions and stuff like that, but $1,000? Behave yourself.

0: Eurythmics, Annie and Dave. When tomorrow comes. Before that, a little Rod Stewart. And a song called Love Tuck. Right, should we have a look at what day it is today? Not tomorrow, today. We'll look at tomorrow tomorrow. But today, it is the 15th of June of 2026. Day 166 of the year. And we only have 199 days left of this year. Today is Global Wind Day today, so... it was windy over the weekend. Well, where I was, it was blowing a little bit of a hoolie, as they say. But otherwise, I had no magnum, no baked beans or anything, no. So also, it's Magna Carta Day. Today, the Magna Carta was officially signed down in Runnymede. And also, Nature Photography Day today. I assume we are talking not naturist photography, but nature photography, taking pictures of the wonderful countryside around us. And finally, today is, well, it's Fly a Kite Day today. It gives me an excuse to play a little bit of this.
1: With tuppence for paper and string.
0: Go on, sing along, you want
1: you
0: to.
1: You can have your own set of wings. With your feet on the ground, you're a bird in flight. With your fist holding tight.
0: Here we go.
1: The string of your kite.
0: Sing along.
1: Oh, let's go fly a kite up to the highest height. Let's go fly a kite and send it.
0: Oh, I love that. Bit of Mary Poppins. Sung by David Tomlins.
1: Up where the air
0: like that.
1: Is clear. Oh, let's go.
0: Fly a kite. So Fly a Kite Day today. Why not? Why not indeed? Right, a bit of Jane Wilden. A bit of Rush Hour. Then a bit of Nick Kershaw.

0: if you want to catch Nick, he's currently going on tour in July. July the 9th, you can catch him at the Foundry in Sheffield. 10th of July, he's going to be at Newcastle at the Boiler Shop. 11th of July, Warrington. 11th of July in Warrington at Park Hall. In Bath at the Commodi on the 12th of July. 20th of August, Cambridge at the Junction. And the 22nd, if I can read that correctly, of August, Nottingham at Rock City. So if you want to go and catch him, tickets are available on Nick's socials as well. So check that out. Well worth going to see the man. Has been a guest a couple of times on the show this morning. Not this morning, but generally speaking. What an absolutely lovely guy, really is. Always good to have him on the show. Always good fun. Always an extremely lovely chap as well. There we go. Right, time for my brand new record of the week this morning. It comes from, a Greek English or English Greek singer called Delta. That's spelled D3LTA, but pronounced Delta. He's going to be a guest on my show next week. So we'll be no doubt talking about gyros, and we're talking food, of course, yes, as well as his single and an up and coming album as well. So right now, you might as well hear it for the first time. This is Delta and Daydream.
1: Breakfast with Piers, record of the week.

have to say, I really like that. That's Delta and Daydream, my record of the week, all this week. And I said Delta will be joining me next week on The Breakfast Show, of course. But guests joining me this morning after 9 o'clock is Edward Prophet. He is the festival director of the Britfest, and he will join me after 9 o'clock talking all about the festival, which is coming up in July. And after that, we will be giving you the first chance to win a pair of tickets to go to the Britfest as well. Right, a little orchestral manoeuvres in the dark. And So In Love. Gonna follow that with a little bit of Dream Academy.

if you caught us in the last hour, you might realise we've launched the Breakfast Show merchandise. It is live on our Facebook page. That's the Breakfast Show Facebook page with me. Yeah, you can grab yourself a Breakfast Show mug. You can also get a Weather Girl Rider mug as well. We've got T-shirt. We've got luggage tags as well as you're getting ready for your summer break. All those available on our Facebook page. If you want to check that out, all the links are there. All reasonably priced as well, has to be said. We're not trying to rip anyone off. We think we've got the prices just right. So hopefully you've got to grab yourself some merch as well. Definitely worth it. Right, a little double right now, or double, if you want to say it in the French way. And the captain of my heart. I'm going to follow that with some squeeze. And what we like to do, pulling muscles from a shell.

squeeze. Play that for Simon over there in France, having a day off after a busy weekend in the kitchen, doing his chefy things. Before that, Duel and Captain of My Heart. Right, let's have a look at the celebrity birthdays this morning. If it's your birthday, excuse me a minute. Oh, I had a little moment there. I just had a little moment, but all right, here we go. Celebrity birthdays this morning. Courtney Cox, of course, turned 62 today. Wow. She played Monica, of course, in the TV series Friends. Neil Patrick Harris turns 53. He's Barney from How I Met Your Mother. And Doogie Howser. He also appeared in, of course, a special Christmas edition of Doctor Who. Helen Hunt, fantastic actress. 63 today, Mad About You and As Good As It Gets, plus loads of others. Jim Belushi turns 72 today. The actor and brother, of course, of the late, great John Belushi as well. So those are the birthdays today. If it's your birthday, as I said, a very happy birthday from all of us on The Breakfast Show this morning. Hope you have an absolutely bonkersly good day today. But we're going to head up to the news at 9 o'clock. And don't forget, after 9, I'll be chatting to Edward Prophet. Of course, him of the wonderful BritFest. He's the festival director, and we're having a little chat with him. And that will be coming up after 9 o'clock this morning. But right now, up to the news, we'll do a little Whitney and a little Dire Straits.

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2: Under 16s are to be banned from social media sites like TikTok, Instagram, and Snapchat. The Prime Minister's promising to call time on a system that's failing our kids.
3: Every parent can see it with their own eyes. Social media is making children unhappy. It's making it easier for bullies to harass and abuse them. And it could even be harming their mental health, exposing them to content that is dangerous.
2: The measures will also go further than Australia's ban, with kids banned from using AI chatbots, while some older teenagers will also be banned from certain sites. Sir Keir Starmer added he will battle tech companies if needed. An agreement's been reached to end the war between Iran and the US, with the Strait of Hormuz set to fully reopen. The Prime Minister's called it a hugely important step, but attention must turn to making sure it's a lasting peace. It's understood the deal will be signed on Friday, whilst mines are cleared from the key oil shipping route. An Indian national has been arrested after a Russian Shadow Fleet oil tanker was intercepted in the Channel yesterday. The 38-year-old was detained in the first UK-led operation of its kind, which saw Royal Marines and the National Crime Agency board the sanctioned vessel. Moscow's Shadow Fleet transports oil flying the flag of other countries, helping fund its war against Ukraine. The Home Office will find out whether they've successfully challenged the High Court's decision to stop them from prescribing Palestine Action as a terror organization today. Three judges quashed the government's decision to do so after a legal challenge from the group's founder. It was based on the human rights impact of banning the group. With England's opening World Cup match against Croatia just 2 days away, Jordan Henderson says it's vital that the players support each other.
4: The most important thing in this tournament for us is, doesn't matter whether you're starting, whether you're coming on or whether you're not playing, every single person in that squad has a role and they're here for a reason. I feel as though the squad's in a really good place at the minute.
2: And former Labour deputy leader Roy Hattersley has died at the age of 93. The Prime Minister's led tributes to his decades of service, saying he was a giant of the Labour movement. From Radio News Sub, I'm Frankie Hersine.
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2: Sunny spells for most of us, with some showers moving north and eastwards, cloud and fog across the southwest, and feeling warm in the sun but cooler elsewhere, with a high of 23 degrees Celsius.
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8: Actress Eve Hewson has said growing up with rock star father U2's Bono has taken fame off of a pedestal. Raised by Bono and her activist mother Ali Hewson, the Irish actress said she does not understand why being famous is so celebrated, especially when it comes at the cost of privacy. Boxer Tommy Fury has dedicated his boxing victory to his and Molly Mae Haig's newborn son, Midas. The former Love Island star revealed their son's name, which was spelled out on the back of his shirt and boxing shorts during his fight against former World's Strongest Man Eddie Hall on Saturday night. The pair welcomed their second child alongside their daughter Bambi earlier this month. And Little Mix star Perry Edwards has married footballer Alex Oxlade-Chamberlain at a star-studded ceremony in Portugal. The celeb couple have been together since 2017 and engaged since June 2022. The newlyweds recently welcomed their latest addition to their family, daughter Alanis Valentine, younger sister to their son Axel.

That's ABC. Taken from the fabulous Apps album, A Lexicon of Love. And of course, The Look of Love. Before that, Five and Everybody Get Up Now. Five are appearing at various different events and festivals over the summer months, and we'll talk more about those on the show tomorrow. But right now, we have a theme to the songs we're playing as we head up to chat to Edward Prophet, of course, the director, one of the directors of the fabulous BritFest, which is my little chat coming up with. Yeah, coming up very, very soon. But we're playing artists. I can't keep it a secret. We're playing a lot of artists that are appearing on the stage of the BritFest in this hour as we lead up to chat to Edward, including my good friends Let Loose. Taking you back to the 90s with this song, Crazy For You.

the main international guest and performer at the Britfest this year. Well, that lit loose, of course, appearing at the Wet Britfest as well. And ABC, of course. Shall we keep them coming? One of my faves. And she really is one of my faves. Loved her in the Berry and Gregory's Girl. We're talking Claire Grogan. We are talking Altered Images. Let's do a bit of that. And Pinky Blue. And follow that with a bit of Brother Beyond.

Nick. Sorry, Nathan. I knew it started with an N. Should know. Nathan Moore, Brother Eon. Before that, Clay Grogan's Altered Images, both appearing, of course, at the Britfest. And to find out more about the Britfest, we'll be talking to the very man himself, Edward Prophet. He's next.

0: Well, I'm absolutely delighted this morning to be joined by Edward Prophet. Of course, the guy, or one of the guys, I should say, behind the fabulous little thing they call the Britfest. And I can't call it little anymore because it's award-winning Britfest. Good morning.
1: Good morning, sir. Thanks for that introduction. That's a fabulous way to start the breakfast show.
0: Well, you know, it has to be said. I mean, this event particularly hasn't been going that long. And it's like grown and grown and grown, hasn't it?
1: Well, me and my brother have been in business and doing events for almost 20 years now. And this is sort of our flagship festival. And this will be its third year in its sort of current form. Absolutely, yeah. It's grown from what was sort of 5,000 to 10,000 people. And this year we're anticipating 30,000.
0: My goodness, a lot more hot dogs.
1: Yeah, hot dogs and burgers and beer.
0: Yeah. Have you tied in with any particular beer brands? I'm just thinking of a certain farm down in the Cotswolds.
1: Well, yeah, to be honest, we do try and reach out to a lot of these people, but nothing as of note yet. We are still keeping it quite central and local to where we are, trying to bring in local suppliers.
0: Yeah.
1: But a good problem is we're sort of outgrowing that now, so maybe next year.
0: Maybe next year, yeah, maybe. So as I said, award-winning, I mean, leading live event in Manchester 2025.
1: Yeah, we didn't expect to win that at all. We were up against some real serious big hitters. We were up against the Co-op Live. So it was a real honour and an unexpected to win that. But it was, I think it's a great sort of milestone for us as a family business as well.
0: Yeah. I mean, as you said, you weren't expecting that award, but you certainly deserved it because you put so much effort into this particular festival. I know you do other stuff as well, but this is, you say, your flagship, and you work so hard, and you know, and you have a great team as well, which I think is family orientated.
1: Yeah, we actually won a family business award as well last year. Like I said, it's me and my brother predominantly, but our wife's Anthony's wife is the accountant. My wife looks after some of the backstage stuff. Our dad looks after the living vehicles. Anthony's got some older kids that help out when we're on site. So, yeah, we do keep it as a family business. But it is incredibly difficult. And although it only happens over 4 days, each sort of festival takes about 18 months to plan. So we're already well ahead of planning next year as well.
0: I can imagine. And also, you're both Freemans of Altrincham as well?
1: We are. We were fortunate enough to be bestowed that honour last year and this year. I think this year we get the full sort of regalia, which again is unexpected, but we're very gracious to receive that.
0: Absolutely. So next year you'll be wearing the full regalia on stage.
1: I'm not allowed on stage. I work behind the stage.
0: All right, fair enough. I'm not going to ask why, but
1: just nobody's paid to see me on stage. The refunds emails would start coming in thick and fast.
0: Yeah, but talking of the stage, is it this year you've introduced the VIP, or was that last year?
1: So we've had VIP from every year, really. But this year, what we've done with the VIP is we have offered them and given them that golden circle at the front. So VIP ticket holders will have access to the front of stage, which we haven't done in previous years. But we felt it was the right time to bring that in and incorporate it.
0: And obviously, I think, well, I was speaking to Nathan last week, Nathan Moore, of course, from Brother Beyond. And he's one of the guys, or is the guy that's doing the VIP stage. You know, when you're changing setups on the main stage, people that are VIPs can go in and watch him and get up and close and personal. His words, not mine.
1: Absolutely. Well, Nathan's actually opening the Saturday for us on the main stage. So he'll be doing his full show on the main stage, and then he's going to spend the day with us. And like you've said, he will be in the VIP area and doing his shows throughout the day. So yeah, if you've got a VIP ticket, you have exclusive access to Nathan Moore for the day.
0: A lot of ladies and maybe some guys will be quite happy with that.
1: Absolutely. And he puts on a fabulous show, and it will be really a great day.
0: Yeah. Now, with this event, I mean, what is the biggest headache putting an event like this?
1: Oh, wow, what a question. There's a lot of headaches, really. I guess a lot of it depends on the weather, which we can never plan for. So we do our best to incorporate the great British summertime, really. So this year, just going back to the VIP, we've included a huge marquee this year. So it is actually undercover. Okay. Just in case it does rain, but it's not going to rain this year. The weather's looking good, and we've booked it. So, yeah, weather I would say is the biggest headache, but not this year.
0: No, let's hope it was like the weather we had maybe a couple of weeks ago.
1: But absolutely, sun shining.
0: but maybe not quite as hot.
1: Yeah, well, just a little bit of sunshine through the clouds. That's what we're hoping for.
0: No, absolutely. An event takes place between the 2nd and 5th of July. It's Ashley Hall Showground, which is looking, it's an amazing, you know, it's an amazing sight to have this event. It just looks awesome.
1: Yeah, it's a beautiful spot, and it's really accessible. So if you were coming from Manchester, which is sort of our nearest bigger city, you can hop on the Metrolink from Manchester straight down to Altrincham, and we run shuttle buses to the site every day. So it's really easy to get to.
0: Okay. Now, going back, looking over the last few festivals you've done there, what was your greatest moment? What's a memory that sticks out to you, if there's one or maybe two?
1: Oh, wow. I think Bonnie Tyler on the main stage headlining the Saturday was great. And I think last year, for me, I think as soon as Ali Campbell started Red, Red, Wine, and you just felt the crowd erupt. I think there was close to 10,000 people there, and I was right at the front of the stage, and you could just feel the weight of them from behind. It's quite emotional, actually, when there's that many people in a field singing along.
0: Yeah, oh yeah, absolutely. I actually remember playing the 12-inch of that song back in the day in a nightclub when it first came out.
1: Oh, there you go. Probably a similar reaction.
0: Well, yeah, followed by Rocket by Herbie Hancock, of course. Which had to be done. But the lineup for this year, I mean, you've got ABC, you've got Holly Johnson, Happy Mondays, Wet, Wet, Wet, Jason Donovan even this year.
1: Yeah, absolutely. So Jason's our special international guest, and he's going to be on the Saturday, which is going to be headlined by Holly Johnson, obviously the unmistakable voice of Frankie Goes to Hollywood.
0: Yeah.
1: Saturday's great with Wet, Wet, Wet, Altered Images, Aswad, Blow Monkeys, Doctor and the Medics, Nathan Moore, as we've said. ABC headlining the Sunday with Eternal, Baby Bird, Fisherman's Friends, Let Loose, Rick Parfitt Jr., Space, many, many more. And Happy Mondays are going to be on the Friday.
0: And The Farm, of course.
1: The Farm are going to be on the Friday with Peter Hook and the like, cast James Walsh from Star Sailor Sleeper, Stereo MCs.
0: I'll tell you who I'm excited to see, apart from some of my friends, which is Let Loose, Altered Images, Claire Grogan.
1: Absolutely. So there, like I said, they're going to be on the Saturday. So Saturday's really, we don't call it an 80s day, but it is an all-out 80s day. So if you're into your 80s music, then Saturday's the day for you.
0: Yeah, I mean, Claire, I had on the show about a year ago. Just generally, she was one of my bucket list people I ever wanted to talk to because I loved her in, like, Altered Images, and also when she was an actress, well, Claire Grogan in Altered Images, and, of course, the movie Gregory's Girl.
1: Absolutely, yeah. It's going to be fantastic having them on the stage on the Saturday.
0: Yeah, she's a great performer. But also, you've got the Symphonic Ibiza as well, which is sort of kicking off like on the Thursday.
1: We have. So Thursday, the 2nd of July, we do a big opening party to get everyone in the mood for the weekend. And that is Symphonic Ibiza featuring Angie Brown and a host of other special guests.
0: Excellent. That sounds amazing. Now, you've got your regular hosts back, Jenny Powell and Mike Toulin, legends of the North, to be perfectly honest.
1: Legends of the North. Absolutely. Well, what's great about Jenny and Mike is they're also local. So we sit with them in coffee shops and they see the impact that this has on the local community. And they're really proud to be involved and part of it. So, they love being up there on the stage.
0: No, it's brilliant. It's going to be, it's weather permitting, well, it's going to be gorgeous. It's going to be gorgeous. Let's not.
1: It is.
0: Let's,
1: well, it has to be about. Because we've got Baby Verse.
0: Oh, yeah. You're a gorgeous.
1: But, there you go.
0: So apart from the amazing lineup, what else can we expect for the day? I mean, I know it's very much aimed at a family as an event. So it's, you know, for every age group, really.
1: Absolutely. We've got some amazing food and beverage operators. We've got a fun fair in there. We've got loads of activities. It's not just about the music. Obviously, the music takes centre stage, but you can spend the whole day there. You can get lost in the world of festivals and just come and have a great time with your family and friends.
0: So obviously, you can get tickets for the whole weekend. Is there camping, glamping or anything at all?
1: We've got camping, glamping, caravans, you name it. You can come for the weekend or you can come for the day. Everything's available on thebritfest.co.uk.
0: Well, that's the best place. Or check you out on your socials as well, because I think you're all over
1: absolutely.
0: The socials.
1: Yeah, all the handles are at the Britfest UK, which is our sort of naughty name as well.
0: Yes, the Britfest, as I was told last time I spoke.
1: That's the one, yeah.
0: You've got to keep it safe, otherwise you don't want to be sued.
1: No, absolutely not. We don't want any of that.
0: But before we wrap up, I need you to pick a song from one of the artists appearing on the stage for us to finish off with.
1: Oh, wow. Let's go with, why don't we do The Farm All Together Now?
0: Oh, that's a great song. Edward, stay on the line, but we'll play that next. But as I say, stay on the line, we'll chat off air. But Edward, thank you for coming on The Breakfast Show this morning.
1: Thank you for inviting us, and hopefully we'll see your listeners there in July.
0: Let's play The Farm.

That's the farm all together now. Big thank you to Edward. Festival Director of the BritFest for joining us this morning. Reminder, it takes place between the 2nd and 5th of July. On stage, ABC, Holly Johnson, the Happy Mondays, Wet, Wet, Wet. Special international guests, of course, Jason Donovan, Eternal, Peter Hook and The Light, the cast. Altered Images, Aswad, Baby Bird, Blow Monkeys, Chris Helm, Cole Page, Doctor and the Medics, Fisherman's Friends, James Welsh, and Star Sailor, Let Loose, Mark Radcliffe and Co., Nathan Moore from Brother Beyond, Rick Parfitt Jr., Sleeper Space, Stereo MC, and you're just hearing it now, The Farm, of course, and All Together Now. Hosted by Jenny Powell, of course, and Mike Toulin. Now, if you want to win a pair of tickets to go to that amazing day, well, I say day, lineup for the 2nd to the 5th, well, I've got a question, and you'll have to be listening to the interview to get this right. When was the first BritFest? When did the first BritFest take place? Edward mentioned it, of course. But when was it? If you were listening to the interview, you'll know the answer. And if you want a pair of tickets to go to that wonderful long weekend, then answer that. Get in touch. studio@breakfastradio.co.uk. When was the first BritFest? When was it? If you didn't know and you missed it, I'll be putting the interview up on the catch-up so you'll be able to listen again to that a little bit later. But what a lineup! What an absolute amazing lineup. It gets better year by year. It really does. At Ashley Hall in Cheshire between the 2nd and 5th of July. So there you go. I'll repeat that question all this week as well. So it's not the first time. But if you haven't heard it and you missed the interview for some strange reasons, well, as I said, I will put it up on catch up. But I will repeat the question, of course, on the show tomorrow and right through till Friday. But you know what they say? We've mentioned Baby Bird. Why not? You're gorgeous.

You're gorgeous. Why do I say that with a Somerset accent? You're gorgeous. Just seemed to come out that way. I don't know why. Baby Bird, one of the acts appearing, of course, at Britfest between the 2nd, or kicking off on the 2nd of July. I think we can fit some more songs from the Britfest in before we finish today. What do you think? Yeah, why not? Bit of the Blow Monkeys. Digging a scene. Coming up to 11 minutes to 10 this morning.

are the Blind Monkeys and digging a scene. We're just about running out of time this morning. A couple more songs to play. But just a reminder, of course, a special guest joining me on Wednesday. American-Norwegian singer, the very lovely Hannah Andre, will be joining me on Wednesday. And on Thursday, he's back on the show, the very good friend of mine, Sam James, all the way from Boston, Massachusetts. We love Sam. He's such a nice guy. And don't forget, we've launched our merchandise this morning. You can check that out on The Breakfast Show. If you're after a T-shirt, a mug, or even a Ryder Humpet Weather Girl mug. And, of course, we've got some, they're luggage tags as well, all motifed up with the new Breakfast Show logo. So thank you so much. But we'll leave you with a couple of songs also appearing at BritFest, Space and Female of the Species, and then a bit of Wet Wet Wet. From me to you, have a fabulous day, and I'll see you tomorrow from 7 a.m. with some more 60s and 70s, and of course the impossible question. Tatty bye.

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Opening the show up this morning, it is Eloisa, and it's The Damned. Oh, dear me. Well, big hello to you, wherever you are in the world. A big hello to Newcastle as well, Newcastle upon Tyne, across 102.5 FM. It's me, George Aaron. I'm in the hot seat for the next 2 hours with The Daily Drop. Hello to you all. We got a great show lined up for you, as per usual. We'll be nipping off to Hartlepool to speak to Keith, our quirky quizzical quizmaster, for today's quiz question. We've also got some great music, ladies and gentlemen, lined up for you. Things like Dire Straits, Boney M, Scherz in there as well, Amazulu, and No Four Non Blondes to boot. And we'll also be telling you some funny stories from around the world. So sit back, kick your shoes off, get your cappuccino, your latte, your Americano, and let's have a great couple of hours in the middle of the morning. And just chill. I'm going to have a bacon sandwich. What are you having? It's not on me. No, I'm not buying. I'm just asking what you're having. Anyway, moving the show along, that was, as I said, The Damned, Eloisa, and this is Perfect Fairground Attraction.

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Eagle, the sound of Four Non Blondes with me, George Heron, on the Daily Drop. Good morning to you, good afternoon, good evening, wherever you are in the world, whatever you're doing. I do hope I find you well. Did you hear about the Amazon driver? I said that all one sentence, didn't I? Did you hear about the Amazon driver who's been sacked? Somebody. Do you know where what it is? I mean, before I tell you the story, before we go into that, it doesn't matter where you go, doesn't matter what is happening in the world today, somebody somewhere has a mobile phone ready and waiting. You know it, don't you? They've got a mobile phone. You see an incident, you see an accident, an emergency. Nobody rushes across with a first aid kit anymore. Everyone just grabs their phones, don't they? And just goes, I'll get this on Instagram, I'll get this on Twitter, I'll get this on TikTok or whatever to get my moment of glory. Ooh, look what I videoed. One of these days I'm going to answer one of them and say, well, while you were videoing, do you not think it might have been a good idea to get a first aid kit out and actually render some help to your fallen, stricken fellow person? No. I thought I'd just videotape it instead. Anyway, I digress. And an Amazon driver's been sacked after somebody in a block of flats filmed a scantily dressed woman sneaking out the back of his van. I wonder what parcel and package they were looking for, I hasten to add. Keep it clean, George. Right, anyway, moving along. Oh, dear me. Do you fancy buying yourself a 1950s nuclear bunker? Well, there's one up for sale if you live in the Essex area, Shrublands Road, Essex, in a village called Mistley. It was built in 1951 during the Cold War. It was originally designed to serve as a communications hub for the country in the event of a nuclear attack. But now it's been carefully restored and converted into a series of luxury apartments. And it could be yours. Get this, £550,000. So in Essex, 550 grand gets you an underground bunker that's been turned into a luxury flat. In the northeast here, 550 grand would get you a castle. You'd probably get a load of servants and staff as well, a big car park and a couple of Lamborghinis thrown in as well, wouldn't you? House prices have just seemed to have gone through the roof. Yeah, so there you go. If you want to buy yourself £550,000 worth of a 1950s nuclear bunker, I'll fill your boots in. All you got to do is go on to our Facebook page. I'll put the photographs up there for you to have a look at Your Daily Drop with George. And, well, have a look and see what you think. And if you want to get in touch with the show, you can do so at Your Daily Drop with George is the Facebook page. Love us, like us, and leave us a message. Or you can, send me an email, dh9digital@icloud.com. Right, let's move the show along. Amazulu, they're too good to be forgotten. Gotten, of course.

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Manfred demands Earthband. Doesn't that go on for a long time? Dear me, 7 minutes and 5 seconds to be for... Dear Lord, I didn't realise it went on that far, for that long. I do apologise about that. But it was a good, it's a good track. A good track from the 70s. Right, you're listening to me, George Heron. It is the Daily Drop. Good morning to you all, wherever you are, whatever you're doing. Have you watched anything good over the past couple of days, over the weekend? Last night, my wife and I, we decided to sit down. Now, if you were tuned in on to Monday's show, you'll know that my wife and I, we download and save up these four-part dramas, and then we just binge-watch them. Well, we've already watched that, The Long Call. Great, absolutely good. Yeah, I'll give that 9 out of 10. Well worth a watch. Well, last night we tried to sit down and watch another one of the ones that we'd recorded. Angela Black, I think it was called. We were going to watch Angela Black, and we started watching Hollington Drive. A little bit slow to start with, I have to say. We got through the first one, and I was just about to start the second one. I glanced across to my wife, who was sitting on the sofa, sound asleep. So I guess that wasn't quite a 9 out of 10, that one. We will try again tonight. We're going to endeavour to watch it again, or at least try to get part two. I can't comment on it much more than it was a bit slow to start. It's about a 10-year-old kid who goes missing, and there's another boy who's kind of in his class who's a bit strange. There's a girl who's about the same age. She's a bit wishy-washy as well. And, well, we'll wait and see how that one pans out. So hopefully if my wife can stay awake long enough, we might watch that one again tonight. Oh, dear me. Anyway, still to come, we've got Keith Squirky Quiz. And what about this? Do you remember Matchstick Men and Matchstick Cats and Dogs? You can sing along anytime you want.

across the UK, US, and now available in the Pacific Islands. This is Your Daily Drop with George Herron.

There you go, the sound of Cher. She's walking in Memphis, apparently. Right, a few hellos to say. Ben and Alice, they're celebrating their 30th wedding anniversary, and they're from Horton Village in South Tyneside. Well, a happy, happy wedding anniversary. The 30th as well. Wow, blummin' heck. What's that? Is that like silver, diamond, plastic, gold? They've all got names, haven't they? I've no idea. I'm a man. I wouldn't know. who else gets in touch? Mike, Jesse, and Alistair, they're listening in from Spittle Tongues. They say, well, the first time listening to you, George, it really is a good show. I love the Daily Drop. I'm going to listen more often. Oh, Mike, Jesse, and Alistair in Spittle Tongues, thank you very much. I like emails like that. Thank you. Irene, she's in Westerhope. Can you have some Northern Soul, please, George? No. Right, moving on. Of course we can, Irene. I'm just joking with you. Of course we can have some Northern Soul. Ah, dear me, this is your show just as much as it's mine. So if you want some Northern Soul, pet, we'll get some on for you. Right, who else have we got? Pat Rini and Jan, they're cleaners at Newcastle Business Park, and they're listening in while we eat the boss's biscuits, they say. Loving the new show, by the way. First time we've listened to the Daily Drop, and it's great. Thank you, George. Oh, well, Pat Rini and Jan, the cleaners at Newcastle Business Park. When the boss comes back, they're going to find no biscuits. None whatsoever. You'll have had them all.

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Yes, you can take us on the road with you. 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

Inside the Snake, Take Me In, Tender Woman. That was, of course, Al Wilson and the Snake. And before that, R.D. Taylor, There's a Ghost in My House. And, well, a little bit of Northern Soul is what you asked for. And a little bit of Northern Soul is what you got. There you go. If you want to get in touch with the show, you can do so. Just give us a shout. Send us an email if you want to at dh9digital@icloud.com. Or you can email the station that you're listening to me on right now. And, well, we'll see what we can do for you. If you want to get in touch with us through Facebook, well, find your local radio station Facebook page. I'll put my teeth in and try that one again. Or you can get in touch with me directly at your Daily Drop with George. Right, still to come, we're going to go down to Hartlepool for Keith's Quirky Quizzical Quiz Question. But first, I was asked the other day by a lady called Kitty, who lives over in Newcastle. She's a student over there. She says, could you play me some Clearance Clearwater Revival? Creedence Clearwater Revival. I get that right as well. Well, I thought, well, why not? Here it is. It's Proud Mary.

There you go, going out to Kitty out there in Studentland in Newcastle. It is the Creedence Clearwater Revival. Proud Mary. Right, you've all heard of the saying, you should have went to Specsavers. You've all heard that. Everyone has, hasn't it? It's been on the telly for donkeys. Well, Specsavers seems to have won the day. Yesterday, apparently, they made a tweet. And it was all to do with this COP26 thing. It's quite funny, actually. I'll put it on our Facebook page for you to have a look at. It is quite funny. Basically, what happened is, let's start off the story. The 2021 United Nations Climate Change Conference, known as COP26, has kicked off in Glasgow. And reporters from all over the world have flocked to the city to cover the story. However, not all reporters are in the city. Some are working from other areas nearby, including CNN's Wolf Blitzer, who posted a Twitter to show that he was in Edinburgh. He wrote, "I'm now reporting from Edinburgh in Scotland, where 20,000 world leaders of delegates have gathered for the COP26, the climate summit." I'm doing an American accent to give you the feel, to make you feel like it's live, you know what I mean. COP, by the way, stands for Conference of the Parties, and it's the 26th time that they've gathered to discuss this action and take critical action against these issues. That's what they're saying. That's what this guy's saying. And there he is, sitting on a stool with Edinburgh Castle behind him. And when he's tweeted it, people have started replying and saying, you do know you should be in Glasgow, don't you? You're not getting the right information here. You're telling people that you're there and they've gathered there with you. Well, they haven't. They're in Glasgow. You're in Edinburgh. There's like, 60 or whatever miles apart. And then along came Specsavers. Yes, the company Specsavers. And all they tweeted in reply was, "Should have went to Glasgow." Bum bum. How cool's that? Should have went to get it. Should have went to Glasgow. Should have went to Specsavers. Oh, never mind. Never mind. Totally lost on you. I'll put the full story up on our Facebook page. Go and have a look at it. It's so, so funny, ladies and gentlemen. Should have went to Specsavers. Oh, I love it. I love it when a plan comes together.

Oh, the wonderful sound of George McCrea, rock ya, baby. Right, earlier on we were talking about the Amazon driver who got sacked because somebody in a block of flats nearby filmed a young girl getting out the back of his van, scantily dressed young girl at that. And I was just talking about, you know, you never know where you're at with telephones, do you? You never know who's watching you. And of course, when you go to airports, when you go to shopping centres and there and thereabouts, you kind of expect to be caught on CCTV, didn't you? Yeah, well, sometimes, you know, these mobile phone people can cause more trouble than they're worth. A head teacher at that, who was believed to be self-isolating because she pinged her job and said, "I've been told I have to self-isolate because I've been in close contact with somebody with COVID-19, was spotted at Glasgow Airport the same day, getting on a flight to Turkey. And she was spotted by one of her pupils who had leave of absence to go on a flight to Turkey, but not the same flight, it was another flight apparently. And they're standing in the check-in, and this young girl looked up to her dad and said, "Oh, look, there's Miss Reed over there, our headmistress." And she took a picture. She then sent that picture to all of her school chums and says, "Look who's in the queue for the aeroplane to go to Turkey." What she didn't realise is that Miss Reed, 52, that's her age, by the way, had also already pinged her school and the Board of Governors to say that she couldn't attend work because she had been told that she had been exposed to somebody with COVID-19, and therefore she had to self-isolate for the next 10 days. This was 2 days before the half-term holidays, so she'd obviously got herself a quick flight to Turkey, or an early flight, you know, beating the rush, so to speak. Decided that, well, the easiest way to get around it is just tell everyone I'm self-isolating and nobody will know the difference. Unfortunately, she didn't bargain on one of her pupils being in the queue for the check-in. Oh, dear me. A spokesperson for the council who run the school have said, at the moment we have an acting head teacher, there's a clue, and we are refusing to comment on the situation. It is undergoing an investigation at this moment in time. Well, there it is. There's the picture sitting there with Miss Reed standing in the queue and the young girl going, "Is that Miss Reed standing over there?" Yes, it was. She'd taken a couple of days off and told the bosses she had COVID and therefore couldn't come to work. And I wonder how many more people have done that. So there you go, Legion. There's a lesson to be learned. Be careful who's watching you.

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0: Andy Williams there, Can't Take My Eyes Off You. You're listening to me, George Heron. It is the Daily Drop. A big hello to you, wherever you are. Looking out the window, downtown County Durham, the weather's kind of windy and cold. Hasn't it turned cold? My Lord, has it turned cold. I was out with a dog this morning, and that wind, dear me, trying to keep out that wind. I was having to hide under trees and all sorts to try and keep out the wind. It is Baltic freezing. Winter is certainly on the way. It certainly is. Talking of that, I'll tell you what, let's go down to Hartlepool. Let's find out if Keith has a quirky quizzical quiz question for us this morning. So Keith, without further ado, please give us the QQQ. Oh, you see what I did there? I'm a poet and I know it.
1: Hi George. Hi George, it's Keith back with another quirky quiz question, the triple Q. This one's a literary question. In the book Gulliver's Travels, what is Gulliver's first name?
0: Fred. I don't know. Gulliver's first name. It was some strange thing. Was it Leopoldy or something like that? Leonard. Began with L, I'm certain it did. Have you read the book is the question. Have you seen the movie? Have you seen the film? The Gulliver's Travellers. What was his first name? I'm just going to go with Fred. Sounds good. Fred Gulliver. Yeah, good old Fred Gulliver. Gully to his mates. I don't know. If you know the answer, keep it yourself. Don't put your hands up at the back because I can't see you. It is just a bit of fun. There you go. There's the literary question from the QQQ down in Hartlepool. Keith's quirky quizzical quiz question. What was Gulliver's first name? Have a think about it. Meanwhile, let's go across to the Drifters' place. They've invited us.

0: Do you know, I was just thinking about that teacher who was spotted at Glasgow Airport, and I was wondering, what's she thinking now? She's obviously on our holiday. I wonder if she knows. She's obviously, well, she might be back by now, I don't know, but she was sitting on a beach in Turkey, quite oblivious to what was going on back in the UK, back in Glasgow. And I wonder what she thinks or what she's going to be thinking when she finds out one of her little cherubs spotted her at the airport and dobbed her into her bosses. Oh dear me, you'll probably find her working in some supermarket or something very shortly, because she's not going to get a job as a head teacher anyway, is she? Dear me. Just goes to show you though, you never know who's watching you. It's like that song, You've Got to Be Who's Watching You, something like that anyway. Alright, right, you're listening to me, George Harrington. It is the Daily Drop. Let's whiz back down to Hartlepool to find out the answer to the QQQ, the quirky quizzical quiz question. What was Gulliver's first name was the question. I said it was something like Leopoldi or something like that, so let's find out. Keith, what's the answer, please?
1: Hi, George, it's Keith, back again with the answer to the triple Q, the quirky quiz question. The one about Gulliver's first name. In Dean Swift's book Gulliver's Travels, Gulliver's first name is Lemuel, L-E-M-U-E-L, and it's a Hebrew name which means devoted to God.
0: Lemuel. See, I knew it began with L. I thought Leopold. But there you go. Lemuel Gulliver. Who knew? Do you, Lemuel Gulliver, want to lie on a beach and let little people tie you up? Oh, dear me. There you go. Keith will be back tomorrow for another quirky quizzical quiz question. So don't forget to tune in. Same time, same place, same channel. In the meantime, do you remember the London Boys? Do you remember their song? Do you know what it was called? Requiem. And here it is.

There's another one. London Boys Requiem went on for 7 minutes and 44 seconds. Who'd have thought? Plenty of time for me to nip off and make a cup of tea. Not that I was doing that, of course. Not indeed. Right, you're listening to me, George Sharon. It is the Daily Drop. If you're a first-time listener, welcome. Where have you been for the past year? We've been on air now for a year, ladies and gentlemen. It's our anniversary coming up in a couple of days' time. And, 260 shows in, and I'm still sitting here every morning, 10 o'clock, doing what I do. It's good. I thoroughly enjoy it. I've learned an awful lot over the last year. I've learned how to push buttons and get microphones to work, which is it's a good start, I suppose. And I've also learned quite a lot about the music industry, like some songs are good and some songs are not so good. That one was particularly good. I quite like the London Boys when I was a younger man back in the day. And I also like this group. Remember Waterloo, ABBA? It's the one that propelled them into the limelight. They went to the Eurovision Song Contest back in the 70s with this particular one. Swept the world, woke the world up to ABBA, and, well, the rest is history.

Do you know what? It's one of those songs where you just can't interrupt it, can you? It's that end bit where the guitar riff is just phenomenal, isn't it? That was, of course, Dire Straits' Sultans of Swing. Right, what's in a name? Choosing a name for your newborn, of course, can be a pretty daunting thing, can't it? Because, well, if you get it wrong, they're stuck with it, and we'll be talking about one woman who did get it wrong. But anyway, Christmas names. What's the most popular names this Christmas for kids? And yes, somebody has compiled a list. Oh, dear me, dear me. Well, let's have a look at the most popular names for boys this Christmas. Surprisingly, at number one, it's Jack. Unusual for number two, it's Theodore. Theodore, you're just going to get called Theo, aren't you? So you're not going to be called Theodore for the rest of your life. Joseph is at number three, David number four, Gabrielle, ooh, Archangel, ooh, we're not having that one. That's at number five. Jesse, Michael, then Felix, Jasper, and finally Alfred. Tops off the top 10 boys' names this Christmas. Oh, dear me, can you imagine calling your kid Gabriel? The Archangel Gabriel. Oh, dear me. Nah, not for me. Thank you very much. It's like that scene out of Only Fools and Horses, wasn't it? When the kid Damien comes out and his eyes turn red and Roddy just looks and nobody else can see it except Roddy. But I digress. Right, girls' names. Ivy tops the charts at number one this Christmas. Grace, and then followed by Evie, which will please my friend Ellis Gregory, because he's just had a baby girl a couple of months ago, and her name is Evie. So there you go. Number four is Bella, Lucy, Marie, Robin, and Holly. And topping it off, the last one in the list, number 10, Miriam. Miriam? Yeah, I don't think that one. That's an old-fashioned name, isn't it? Miriam. Anyway, I digress. We were talking about one woman who got the name wrong. We'll be talking about that a little bit later as we go through the show. She's been pronouncing her son's name all these years incorrectly. Oh, dear me, dear me. I've got to say a big hello to Fred and Mary Delderfield down there in Hemel Hempstead. We always say hello to them because they are regular listeners to the Daily Drop, and Fred's in a bit of a dark place at the moment. So, Fred, we are thinking about you, mate. Fred was going to be joining us on the show yesterday, but he's going to be coming on maybe a little bit later on in the week when he feels a little bit better. So, Fred, just to say hello to you and Lady Mary, Lord Delderfield himself down there in Hemel Hempstead, the Baron of Warsash. So, big hello to you, and I do hope you're feeling a little bit better after your sad news at the weekend. Who else we've got to say hello to? Barney, he's in Hexham. He's not actually in Hexham. He's stuck on the A1, he says. I'm tapping my toes to the wonderful sound of the Daily Drop in the van. Simon, he gets in touch, he's in Gosford. He says, can I say a big hello to Janine, who's in Newcastle University, dear? He says, she loves Rod Stewart. Could you play a little bit of Rod for her? Oh, do I detect a little bit of love going on there, Simon? Or is it your wife? I don't know. Anyway, here's Rod, just for you.

There you go, going out to Janine in Newcastle University from Simon in Gosforth. Do you detect a little bit of fluttering of the eyelashes there? Are you blushing, Janine, if you've heard it? Right, we were talking about children's names just a minute. We went through the top 10 boy and girls' names for Christmas. But what would you do if you found out you'd been calling your child by the wrong name all these years? The story goes back to a man and woman who now live in England, but their heritage and roots belong in Ireland. And they were looking for a child's name about 4 years ago, and they got in touch with their family, who they haven't seen all through the COVID. They said, why don't you call them this particular name? And this was all done by text, I hasten to add. It wasn't done over the telephone. And they looked and they went, that's a good Irish name. It sort of dwells back to the heritage of our roots, so to speak. So they called their son Oisin. Oisin. That's how they've been pronouncing it, Oisin. The child's now 4, so he's gone through the last 4 years going to nursery, meeting family and friends here in England, and everyone knows him as Oisin, which is a very strange name, isn't it? They recently visited Ireland after the lockdown and were mortified when the grandparents turned around and said it's actually pronounced Oisin. Oisin, Oisin! And it's actually pronounced Oisin. The parents, of course, were mortified. For the past 4 years, they have been calling their son the wrong name. Well, they've been pronouncing it wrong, which I suppose is an easy thing to do if you've just read it off a text message. But you might have thought they'd have phoned up and spoke to the parents at some point and said, Oisin's in bed. Who's Oisin? You sent us the name. No, that's O'Shea. O'Shea, that's how it's pronounced. It's like that Siobhan, isn't it? Every time I see Siobhan on the television, I always look at it and say, Sobian. Who's Sobian? But it's actually pronounced Siobhan, isn't it? Strange, but true. Right, we're nearly done, ladies and gentlemen. So it's about time I got myself, I got my act together and loved you and left you. But before I do, let's have a Tuesday song. It's

Well, that's me done. Thank you very much for tuning in to the Daily Drop this wonderful Tuesday. I'll be back again tomorrow, middle of the week. Oh my lord, aren't these days just flying by? You take care of yourself, have a great day wherever you are, whatever you're doing, and be safe, and I'll see you again, same time, same place, same station tomorrow for yet another Daily Drop. Playing us out, it has to be the Beatles, doesn't it? You take care of yourself.

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1: Hello and welcome back to a new edition of My Generation with yours truly, Gary Jackson. 2 hours of music from the 1960s, features, quizzes, well, a quiz, one or two of your requests, and a whole hatful of memories. In fact, we'll start with a song by a band from Manchester who didn't have any hits. They should have done, though. They were called the Gibsons. And they'll be after this short break with a song called Lazy Summer Day.

0: The Kinks, I think from 1965, and Till the End of the Day. And we started off with the Gibsons and a song called Lazy Summer Day. Now the Beatles cover version, and this is a relatively new recording by Dave D, Dozy, Beaky, Mick and Titch for a compilation called The Very Best Of, which was only released a short while before we sadly lost Dave D. This is their four-part harmony version of an old Beatles B-side.
1: They covered the Beatles. Maybe they should have known.

0: Donovan and one of his hits in the UK called Turquoise. And before that, we heard Dave D and the Dozies and their version of This Boy, which here in the UK was the B-side to I Wanna Hold Your Hand. Now the A-side, B-side, and it comes from the great Dusty Springfield. This B-side was called If It Hadn't Ever Been For You.
1: What is a B-side?
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0: Dusty and Little by Little, and before that, If It Hadn't Ever Been For You, which was the original B-side of that single. 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

The Showstoppers, Ain't Nothing But a House Party. And before that, we heard Edwards Hand. That's two guys with the surnames Edwards and Hand. And If I Thought You'd Ever Change Your Mind, which was also covered by Cilla Black. Now, you can get in touch with this show, and Dell's done that. Now, Dell said in a previous show, he heard me mention I was from Portsmouth on the south coast of England. And he said, I was from Portsmouth. He said, have you got anything by Shy Limbs? He said, I remember seeing them at the Tricorn Club once. Yes, sadly, I was one or two years too young to actually be there. But we can hear a great single that they released. Of course, Greg Lake of Emerson, Lake & Palmer was in Shy Limbs on lead vocals. And this is called Reputation.

0: Great stuff. Shy Limbs and Reputation. And if anybody else wants a 60s request on a future show, the email address is gary@greatoldies.co.uk. Same difference time now, and this time round it's two songs called I Still Love You.
1: The same difference. Different songs that share a title.

Two songs called I Still Love You then. First one was from Peter and Gordon. The second one, a Northern Soul hit from the Seven Souls. Now, a lot of artists covered The First Cut Is the Deepest in the 1960s. I think the biggest hit in the 60s, here in the UK at least, was by P.P. Arnold, who is still superb in concert today.

0: P.P. Arnold and her hit version of Cat Stevens' song, The First Cut is the Deepest.
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2: Cosmic. I mean Sound City, man.

That's the Montanas and a song called Run To Me. Before that, of course, be familiar to fans of Absolutely Fabulous on the TV. Him and the Trinity. Brian Auger and the Trinity and Julie Driscoll. And a song called This Wheel's On Fire, of course, originally by Bob Dylan. Now, two songs in the I Write The Songs feature. Both of them written by Sonny Bono. And we'll start with his missus.

0: Bang Bang My Baby Shot Me Down by Cher, followed by a song that Sonny Bono co-wrote with Jackie DeShannon, a song called Needles and Pins, and that was of course by The Searchers.
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The Seekers, and I'll Never Find Another You. Moni Moni was about, I think, the only hit that Tommy James and the Shondells had here in the UK. So here's one that was a hit in America that we missed out on. Crystal Blue Persuasion.

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5: They stopped me coming through Taunton and he looked about 11. He said, you was doing 100 miles an hour. He said, I want to see your license. I says, in the cubbyhole, but you daren't look in there. I got a gun in there.
6: Got a gun in there.
5: I said, yeah, don't you open that. But he handcuffed me to the steering wheel. He said, you got a gun in the cubbyhole. I said, what have you got in the boot? I said, I got my wife in the boot. I've just shot her. I'm just going to dump her. And he summoned assistance. Three helicopters come, police cars. They close off the motorway. There's a lot of policemen around. And the chief of police said, I want to see your driving license. I said, it's in my top pocket, but my hands is tied up. Well, he got my license up. He said, I'm looking in your cubbyhole and in your boot. But he had a look and he come back. He said, there's nothing in your cubbyhole or nothing in the boot. He said, my officer told me you had a gun in the cubbyhole and a dead body in the boot. I said, what a liar he is. I said, I bet that bastard said I was speeding as well, didn't he?

0: The Who, and I Can See for Miles. Before that, The Idle Race, Jeff Lynne's band in the 1960s, and a song called End of the Road, complete with a comedic bit of music at the end. They didn't have adverts on their album like The Who did on The Who Sell Out, that I Can Hear See for Miles came from, but they did have a few instrumental bits in between their tracks. And before that, Dale Brooks and a song called Reminds Me of You. Now, hopefully this will remind a few people of a great song. It was a hit for Chris Farlow, but this is the 1960s album track. And on Rod Stewart's first solo album in 1969, called An Old Raincoat Won't Ever Let You Down, this is his version of Handbags and Glad Rags.
1: Not just singles. Here's the My Generation 60s album track.

I think that was Mike Darbo on piano as well, the guy that wrote it. Handbags and Glad Rags by Rod Stewart in 1969. Now an early track by Chad and Jeremy. This was released in certain parts of the world on the Ember record label. It's a song called The Truth Often Hurts the Most.

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0: The Overlanders made number one with Michelle in the 1960s, but David and Jonathan also had a sizable hit with their version, and that was the first of those two songs. The second one, The Paper Dolls, and a song called All the Time in the World, which looked as if it was destined to become a hit, but sadly, it wasn't. Now, before the Beatles came along, of course, pop music was very different. We didn't have beat groups as such, but here are three of the hits from, I think, 1962.
1: It's time for three before the Beatles, whoever they were.

three songs in the American charts, certainly in the early 1960s. The Jive Hive with My True Story, followed by Connie Francis and Breaking in a Brand New Broken Heart. And following that, the Stringalongs and that big hit instrumental they had, simply called Wheels.

0: Bobby Gentry and Ode to Billy Joe. I once read something that someone wrote about that song, talking about a cheap acoustic guitar. I don't know anything about guitars, but yes, well, if it was a cheap one, it certainly helped make that song a sound in itself. Really unique sounding guitar on that.
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3: Hey, Barney, you want to know something?
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great song, Gone, Gone, Gone by the Everly Brothers. Now this week's slip disc, and it's sounding like this. Was a huge hit, but who is it and what's the song called? And I'm going to be strict, because a lot of people will think it's somebody who's not actually on it. I think it made number two in 1966. Don't bother contacting the studio. I'll play it for you in about 10 minutes' time. And we'll head in that direction with Chicago, covering a Spencer Davis song and getting in the charts with it.

0: Chicago, and I'm a Man. So to the Vintage Tunes, and we're revisiting that great CD, The Godfathers of Psychobilly, with these two tunes.
1: Here are this week's Vintage Tunes. God Save the King. King. King. King. King.

Oh yeah, two great rockabilly songs there. Crystal Rock by Frankie Jem was first. Really? I bet that's not his real name. And we followed that with Rockabye Baby Rock from Connie Dykus. Not sounding like a lady, Connie, that one, but it could have been, I suppose. Now, just got time to squeeze in. I think this was the first Moody Blues single after Justin Hayward and John Lodge joined the band. Wasn't a hit, but they only had to wait months before they started having them. It's a song called Fly Me High.

0: Moody Blues and Fly Me High. Thanks very much for keeping me company. Hope you can join me same time next week for some more music from the 60s. And give yourself 10 out of 10 if you guessed it was the Mindbenders. If you thought Wayne Fontana, go and stand in the corner. A song called A Groovy Kind of Love.
1: That's the slipped disc. Put a half crown on it on the dance set, and it sounds like this.

0: 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Then why not get down to Midsummer Middlewich?
1: Midsummer Middlewich is a weekend community event taking place between Friday the 19th and Sunday the 21st of June in the small Cheshire canal-side town of Middlewich.
0: There will be lots of family fun on offer, including a Saturday street market, town centre entertainment, music galore in a multitude of venues, food vendors and a host of colourful canal boats. So come on down to enjoy Midsummer Middlewich between the 19th and 21st of June.
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0: What-o, Harry.
1: And what-o, Edna. And welcome. It's Harry and Edna on the Wireless.
0: Hello.
1: And it's a wonderful day today because we have two guests in the studio. Thought one was coming, but we're getting double bubble value today.
0: We have in the studio Paula and Alex from Pieces of the Past. So welcome to the studio, guys.
2: Hello. Both.
1: And the rules are, Edna, you don't buy anything.
0: I know. We had a sneaky peek on their website and we'll talk about that later, but I was kind of putting stuff in the basket for after payday.
1: Don't buy anything. Right. Pieces of the Past. We're seeing what the hip kids of today are doing, really.
0: We're
1: leaving the 1940s postal district and having a little look into the 50s. And
0: I know. As you know,
1: what the young kids get up to.
0: I'm kind of swaying towards the 1950s-esque.
1: But it'll lose our show, so
0: you
1: can't.
0: Back again.
1: No, come back.
0: So I get to talk a bit more about 1950s stuff, which is
1: so
0: really good.
1: I have a 50s track, but it's not the old rock and roll stuff, you know.
0: Oh,
1: this is about as near as I can go, you know.
0: Is it what we controversially call a warbly tune?
1: Well, it's a Blue Moon tune.
0: Oh, okay.
1: Last time we played Blue Moon was by the Broadway Twisters, and halfway through the song I think he got bored and
0: he was oohing and then drifted off, and we thought we'd wandered off, didn't we?
1: And he came back. But this is a chap called, or a lady, who's it? Mel?
0: It's a male boy, isn't it?
1: I don't know.
0: See, this is where we show our complete musical ignorance. Not sure if it's male boy or male girl. Mel Torme.

0: Are you still there?
1: You're going to have to nudge guests, wake up. We all dozed off then, didn't we?
0: The music does get better, honest.
1: Yeah, we're just sort of starting you slowly, aren't we?
0: Well, this is about... So this is what the hip kids of today listen to, apparently.
1: Really? I'm not quite sure, actually.
2: I was enjoying my cup of tea.
1: You were, weren't you? We were all just having a nice little...
0: Nice cup of tea.
1: Slow chat.
0: Sort of thing that One Direction play, apparently.
1: Who?
0: I don't know, but apparently they caused utter mayhem on the... Was it Leicester Square Tube?
1: That's some premiere,
0: and it says avoid Leicester Square Tube because there'll be lots of pre-teenage girls about.
1: Right. Well.
0: Creating mayhem.
1: Missed that, oh well. Never mind.
2: Lucky escape.
1: Yeah.
0: Right, well, how are we going to make this more exciting? I know, let's play a V-disc.
1: Go on then.
0: Third track in. What's a V-disc then?
1: It was a disc that was recorded by Stars of the Day in America.
0: In what day?
1: In the day. The day. The, you know, Second World War. Is that what you're looking for? Oh, I feel like I'm sitting an exam now.
2: And it's going to be a test.
1: Yes, he wants me word perfect on this now. And they were recorded, tracks recorded by Stars of the Day and sent over to the troops in Europe to give them a little bit of home.
0: And Pacific.
1: Right? Ching!
0: Right, now write it out 100 times before the end of the song. It's Harry James' orchestra, Memphis Blues.

0: one day I'll get someone else to pick the music.
1: Yeah, that's a bit cheerier than the one before.
0: Got Fat Swallow after in
1: oh,
0: a
1: cool.
0: little while.
1: Oh, cool. Harry James is good. It was a bit scratchy, but hey, that's an original 78 for you, so there we go. We have in the studio Paula and Alex from Pieces of the Past. Basic first question, what is Pieces of the Past?
2: Well, we are a vintage tattoo, rockabilly and pinup inspired department store online. So we stock a range of clothing for both men and women. We also design and make our own jewellery. We source vintage jewellery. We have shoes, bags, lingerie, all kinds of things on there. And we love to do custom work for people. We aim to be kind of a one-stop shop for people to be able to go on and buy the whole outfit, the jewellery, the hair accessory, the shoes, everything in one place. Yeah, so, I mean, that's us in a nutshell, really.
1: So you cover 40s and 50s, don't you?
2: Yeah, I mean, we even have some prints that you would probably say were early 70s in some of our floral designs. And right up to more sort of alternative clothing, so things featuring tattoo type designs and slogans as well. So it's a real mixture of things for the alternative scene, really.
1: Yeah, and it's an online store, isn't it?
2: Yes.
1: So yeah. We couldn't physically come to a shop and browse.
2: Not at the moment. That is the dream. Yeah, yeah. That is the sort of the long-term dream. But we're still, you know, we're relatively new. We only launched in April, so we're still a relatively new company.
1: And how's things gone? Have you sort of found a market that's interested in what you're doing?
2: Yeah, definitely. I think the niche that we've really found is not only do we offer these kinds of dresses and jewellery at quite a low price, but we also go up to quite a high size as well. Yeah. So a lot of girls, you know, I'm not a super skinny girl, so I, you know, we don't stock anything that I couldn't wear, and we go up to UK size 26 in some dresses.
1: Which is amazing, because lots of people stop at your kind of 18, 20, don't they? Mm-hmm. They don't think that...
3: Usually, isn't it? Or maybe 22 if you're lucky. But yeah, we got the 26 in dresses and 30 in lingerie, isn't it?
2: Yeah, and shoes up to a UK size 10, which is very difficult for people to find. I actually have a friend who is a size 10 shoe, and she is just delighted.
1: Really. I think lots of people who are involved in the vintage scene and want the true originals struggle, don't they? Because we are so much different in size to our ancestors. And I'm guessing lots of the regular sizes would have just got worn out. So there's not an awful lot around if you're not teeny weeny tiny whiny.
2: Yeah, absolutely. And I mean, there are a lot of vintage patterns around, but those then need to be sized up because the sizing is not the same. And that's, you know, that's the beauty of the dresses that we stock. We list full measurements for every size on the website. So, you know, if you know your bust, waist and hips, you can pretty much find a good fit.
1: And I think it's brilliant that you literally can clothe yourself from head to toe and accessorise in one place. So you cover vintage, but you also... one last thing about the shop. You were... sorry, it's an online store, but you also run it... I think I was asking you earlier, do you run it from home?
2: Yeah, so from our home office at both Alex's and my house. And then we also work out of a tattoo studio in Daventry quite often. It's a nice atmosphere to work from, and it's quite fitting, I suppose, really.
1: Yeah.
2: And it can be a bit of a giggle to work in there.
1: Because what
3: it's
1: I thought... Sorry.
3: It's always a giggle.
1: Yeah. And what we were talking just before we came on air, and what I thought was brilliant was you make your own jewellery.
2: Mm-hmm.
1: And you were saying just before, whilst you're in the tattoo studio, because you're in reception,
2: yeah,
1: you can be found threading beads and
2: yeah,
1: necklaces.
2: Yeah, absolutely. We can be sat there stringing new pieces, or, you know, you can find me working on the light box, designing a new custom piece for somebody, or Alex will be stood there putting earrings together and rings together, and you know, it's good. It's good fun, and we drink lots of coffee.
1: But I was saying that as well, that it must be, if you're slightly intimidated or worried about getting a tattoo, to walk into a studio where people are stringing beads.
2: Yeah, absolutely.
1: More relaxed. It's a bit of a talking bit as soon as you walk through the door.
2: Yeah, definitely. And you know, I'm often there wearing our jewellery, and quite often people say to me, oh, that's lovely, where did you get that from? And it's a great opportunity to then have a conversation about the website.
3: They never get out of the shop without a flyer.
1: No. See, I would love that. I would love, Harry and I were at one point deliberating having a shop, and Harry's problem was that I would wear, well, all right, I wanted a shop. That was the royal we. But Harry was worried that I would just end up wearing everything and not actually able to sell any of it. Do you, when you're making your jewellery, do you kind of think, oh, I really want that. I don't know if I can sell that now.
2: Yeah, I mean, it does happen. But, I mean, quite often I'll have an idea and make something that I'll wear. And then we'll go, do you know what? A lot of people have commented on that. Let's put it into production. You know, let's look for the Sink or Swim necklace that we've launched this week. It's a design that I wore for myself, and a lot of people have said, that's amazing, can I buy it? So, you know, it's great, and we do make some one-off pieces, but a lot of the lucite pieces and the acrylic pieces are something that we can produce over and over again. They usually have slight variations because they're all handmade, but I think I'm quite good, actually. I don't think I take a huge amount of the jewellery. I've got the odd few bits, but I do tend to pick the dresses out.
1: Yeah,
2: absolutely. Yeah, I'm not too bad. I tend to be quite selective. But it helps as well, being, a proud 5'11", size 18, that I will post regular photographs on our Instagram and our Facebook and our Twitter, showing people what the dresses look like on a person who isn't a size 10, you know?
1: Yeah, and also dresses just look so different when they're worn, don't they?
2: Oh, absolutely, yeah. You know, a shot of it on a mannequin is so different to a shot of it on a person with their hair and their makeup and their jewellery and, you know?
1: Yeah.
2: And we love, love, love when customers post pictures of us when they meet us, or when they post pictures of them in our outfits, and we like to reblog those as well.
1: Brilliant. So if people wanted now to quickly jump on the internet, where will they find you?
2: Literally, it's as easy as going to Google, type in Pieces of the Past, and we are the top result. So very, very easy to find.
3: But it's piecesofthepast.co.uk.
2: But it's all hyphenated in between the words, so it's easy to Google it.
1: Okay, perfect. Well, we're going to go to another track, and we'll come back in just a few minutes. We're going to go to I'm Going to Sit Right Down and Write Myself a Letter by Fats Waller.

0: Do you know, I think for those of us who, sorry, dear listener.
1: Yes.
0: We've just actually come back from a place called Cornwall, which is known for its relaxation, and I think I must have a bit of the Cornwall
1: me. On sort of chill mode, weren't you, I think, when you were checking out these tunes. But then it depends what side of Cornwall you go to, doesn't it? Because there's the surfing side and then there's the sandy beach, bucket and spade side.
0: I was listening to what you were saying about, you know, trying to, you know, wearing the clothes and, you know, and how they look different. Because for the first time ever, I wore a wetsuit.
1: That was so comical. All these buff young surfer dudes in their wetsuits. And there was us trying to squeeze Harry in. Stretch that wetsuit, zip it up tight. You had a nice, what's the word? It's not quite a six pack, slightly more. Accentuated beautifully in
0: at
1: the
0: least I went in, because I went in, because we were just saying, because the children were pleaded, even though it was raining and it was coming down horizontal, this rain, pleaded with me to go in. And then I looked around after about an hour. Sorry, no, about 15, 20 minutes.
1: No,
0: and they'd all gone
1: to
0: the...
1: stuck it out for a while.
0: They'd all gone to the cafe for hot chocolate on the beach. Yeah. And there was me on my own. And I'm proud. I was doing it old school.
1: Yeah.
0: I was doing it with a wooden boogie board, which was...
1: Looked more like a snowboard to me.
0: Yeah, well, apparently that one dated from the 80s, but it's based on a 1930s design. So, vintage boogie boarding.
2: I do have visions in of you in a vintage male swimsuit now with the straps and the stripes.
0: Well, you say that. Apparently, and we're going to have to go down and cover it for the radio. Yeah. Shame, because it should really be visual. They have a vintage surf fest. Where everybody wears the old style
1: swimming
0: costumes, you know, one-piece swimming, gentleman swimming costumes. And I thought, I've got to do that. Yeah. And I'm going to see if I can master, if I get to be good enough, that I can manage to keep a pipe lit from one end to the other.
2: Fabulous.
3: It'll have to work.
0: You say that. I was in the water about an hour and a half, and I think I only managed about three.
1: Decent waves?
0: Yeah, and my nephew, every flaming one, he was right on the beach, wasn't he? And there's me, 3 foot in the water, 3 foot in the water.
1: But our brother-in-law was very manly. He just went in his trunks, didn't he? Because he'd donated his wetsuit to you. And so he stuck it out for a good hour and a half in his trunks in the sea, which was really cold. Still, hey.
0: Yeah, but we're going to do it vintage style next time.
1: Yeah. Well, I'm not. I'll hold the bags on the beach.
0: But if you want to hear about this again and Harry's exploits, and if you want to hear these really good tip-top gramophone tunes, which are ecstatic today, you can go to harryandedna.co.uk and click on the tab that says Wireless, because this is recorded live from the studios of Seclo Sounds here in wonderful Milton Keynes. But if you go to harryandedna.co.uk, click on the tab that says Wireless, you'll also find out the times when the show is being played again and listen to the back catalogue, so we can listen to you over and over again. Just keep hitting that tab, if you would, please. We need the figures.
1: Yeah. Well, constantly on in the tattoo parlour now. Yeah. Boring everyone to death while they're being tattooed.
0: with my musical choice. Yeah. It's all right. We've got Julia Lee and her boyfriend's coming up now. She's never let me down yet. And she's got to give me... What's it? Got to give me what you've got.

0: That's
1: and then this wave came in and I swam and fought the shark.
0: Yeah. No, we were just saying, Harry, you were only a few feet from the beach and there was lots more people behind you, so you weren't that
1: a
0: deep in the water.
1: Feet. Yeah. It was over my head.
0: Five or six then.
2: There'll be camera phone footage somewhere, sure.
0: Yeah, I'm sure. Yeah, well, no, that's no, a whole other
1: that's
0: story.
1: That's a bad story. I had to go out there suffering like mad. And I said, get a couple of pictures, and I'll slap them on the Facebook. And you photograph someone else.
0: I got the wrong
3: really? That's fantastic.
0: And the one I thought I'd got, some woman was stood in the way, so I'd got somebody next to her.
1: So there's no evidence that I did this.
0: I was going, well, where am I? Is this you? No, it's not. That's my brother-in-law. Oh, you must be behind that woman then. Your big moment, and I missed it.
1: No, it was just the conditions I went in. It was horrendous, the weather, wasn't it?
0: There was loads of people in the sea.
1: There was, which amazed me. There really, but as people,
3: it wouldn't be a holiday in Britain if it didn't rain.
0: No, that's what our brother-in-law
1: said. And then the next day, it was a gorgeously hot day, and you went for a paddle and came out screaming. How can you say that? And I was out there in the snow and wind.
0: I jumped into the sea and underestimated how flipping cold it was, to the point I couldn't talk. When I got on, I swam to the beach and I just couldn't talk. Till my body had overcome the shock of the cold and the physical exertion swimming. Anyhow, sorry, we are digressing very badly. Pieces of the Past, your online store. What kind of led you into that? Is it something that you'd always wanted to do, or sort of taken the plunge, as it were?
3: I mean, I'll talk about what led me to it first, and then we'll bring you in. I have always been, ever since university really, I went to university in Nottingham, and there's quite a big alternative scene in Nottingham, and I sort of started to really look back at my grandmother and her involvement in the 40s and the 50s, and the way she dressed and the way she looked, because I look a lot like her. And that's when I started really to get quite into sort of the vintage styling and the makeup and the hair and the clothes. And it's always stayed with me. And I straight out of university went to work for quite a large corporate firm, working in business sales. And I was made redundant in February, and didn't really know anything else to do other than what I'd been doing since university. And so sort of took it upon myself to start being creative and launch Piece of the Past in April. And it was going well, but I'd kind of got to that point where you kind of can grow further, but I needed some investment and I needed somebody else to help me, and that's when the wonder of Twitter happened. and Alex sort of got in touch, and we had a few meetings and had a bit of a chat and started working together. So, Alex, I mean, talk about what...
2: Yeah, that was, what was that, June? May?
3: June.
2: May or June?
3: Yeah, June.
2: A few years ago, I had a online shop selling car accessories, basically for hot rods and custom vehicles, that sort of thing.
0: Yeah.
2: And my life went in a direction where I went and lived in France for 8 years. So that shut down, and I lived and worked over there. With my own business, and then we decided to come back, and so I had a bit of a loose end, but a redundancy money, you know, that sort of situation.
0: Yeah. Yeah.
2: And I was thinking of restarting the car thing, but I also wanted clothing,
0: right,
2: and trying to get something more for the guys, because there's lots out there for girls.
0: Yeah.
2: The ladies have got lots of choice,
0: and there's
2: not great, not a great deal. There are some good shops for guys, yeah, but you know, there's a lot less. So I was thinking of that, and I saw what was Paula's website then, and it's a good site. It's easy to get around, mm-hmm, and it works well. And I just got in touch and said, "This is actually a really good website." You know?
0: Yeah,
2: and that started the conversations. And a bit later on, I just said, "You know, thinking of doing this." And so we got together and kind of pulled resources and ideas, and we expanded what is there now.
0: Right.
2: With guys' clothes and accessories and the men's grooming and all that sort of thing. So
3: desperately needed help with the men's stuff. I knew a little about things like the pomade and the combs and things like that, but I didn't really, you know, I'm not a guy, so I didn't know as much as Alex could then bring in, and he's been absolutely amazing with helping to go and buy for men, but also buy for women as well. You know, you've got quite a good eye for the jewellery, and you often come across things and say that would make a really good pendant, or that would make a great brooch, or you know, and the dresses as well, you're great at giving a really honest opinion and picking them out. So I think we've definitely sort of rubbed off on
2: so
3: one
2: we do
3: another.
2: Bounce off each other, you know, it works well. We get on famously brilliantly.
3: He's fabulous. So he has me in stitches daily.
2: So it is a good working relationship, and you know, it's the business is really expanded, and it's just going upwards, it's continuing. So
0: you were who picks up on the male side of things? Is it quite a big part of the website? Do you suddenly find people going, yay, there's something now for men that we can pick?
2: There is that, there is that, but it is mainly the ladies that shop, and they're picking something for their partner,
0: right,
2: or they're getting presents and gifts.
0: Yeah.
2: You know, which is great, because they'll buy a couple of dresses and they'll get like a shirts or T-shirts or some beard oil or something as well, because it's all in the same shop. And so that's what we're trying to...
0: So what are some of the bits that you do for men, just so our listeners
2: know? There's beard oil and moustache wax, because there's a big trend now with whiskers and...
0: Yeah, growing your moustache, especially for
2: November. Darlies, it's excellent. And there's the pomades and combs and...
0: Pomade is like it's not a wax, is it? It's like something that you put in your hair.
2: Yeah, it's the grease, basically. Yeah. It gets a pompadour and the quiff. But a lot of ladies use some of the pomades as well to help with the rolls and curls.
0: Okay.
2: And then there's the clothing, the T-shirts. And
0: so you sell a lot, don't you? You don't just sell to England. There is quite a market abroad for the things you have on your store.
3: Yeah, I mean, I would say that Instagram really has been the main sort of force behind launching Pieces of the Past anyway. But it's been massively helpful that we've been sort of... featured on a few of the kind of rockabilly fashion and rockabilly lifestyle type Instagrams, and we have a very, very large percentage of our customers are either in the US or Australia or Europe, and we've had the odd strange order from Israel's
2: good, yeah.
3: Japan,
0: so you're saying there was quite a big scene in Japan, right?
3: Yeah, it's very big. The whole rockabilly scene is growing, really, and you know, Alex, you know a lot about the hot rods and the kind of the muscle cars, and that's big
2: and,
3: there too,
2: and the customized motorbikes, you know, the choppers and stuff over there. It's all exaggerated and quite wild,
0: because is hot rod quite a big thing in this country?
2: Oh, it's very, very large. Second to America. It's,
0: really?
2: It's very big. It's massive.
0: So is the rockabilly scene growing? Is it something that's gradually growing and increasing?
2: I think it continues to grow. It's always been big. It's always been massive. But it's just going up and up with cars and bikes coming into it more now.
0: Right. Brilliant. Because I'd love to talk to you in a moment about cars. Because we don't mention enough cars on this show. Because I'm always fascinated with the hot rods, but we'll talk about those in a moment.
1: That's devil's work. Cause we used to have a 1940 Ford Anglia, which I then basically dismantled, couldn't reassemble because children came along.
2: Right.
1: And I have this awful feeling it's been hot-rodded now.
2: It probably has, yeah.
1: It was a sit-up-and-begs type, rather like the Four Populars.
0: Mm-hmm. Maybe we should have just hot rodded it.
1: No, but this was the original 1940s where they did nothing that was not needed. So it had no indicators because they were excessive. No trafficators. Yeah. It had brake lights put on, but originally it wouldn't have had those.
2: Sure.
1: It was really down to the bare minimum, wasn't it?
0: Yeah.
1: It was just, anyway, it's probably got a huge wheels or whatever it is they do
0: shiny
1: to it.
3: Pinstripes.
0: But we'll talk about that a bit more in a moment, because it's fascinating. But we're going to go see if we can continue Harry's upward trend of upbeat music and see what Jack Hilton and his orchestra have to offer.

0: So, Alex, cars.
1: Right.
0: one of your things that I guess you followed, been a part of, was the hot rod scene. Is that that's quite closely linked to the rockabilly scene? Is one built round the other?
1: Well, they are intrinsically linked. I don't know if they're built round each other, but
0: right.
1: it's a strong mesh. Most rockabilly guys have got an interesting car.
0: And is it one of those where either they get the car and then dress up, or they've dressed up and then get the car?
1: They've usually dressed up first. There usually is a lifestyle choice first.
0: Right, and then
1: because that's easier to afford than the car.
0: So where do you pick up hot rod cars? Where do you go and see them? That is me, yeah.
1: there are many, many shows throughout the year.
0: Right.
1: There are obviously forums.
0: Yeah.
1: There's a lot of online websites and forums and for sales and whatever.
0: So, and is it something you do? Do you race? Have you raced in the past?
1: I used to drag race years ago, but not recently.
0: Because you were, again, talking off air, you were saying that hot rods really came from America. That was something that started over in America.
1: Yeah, it was sort of GI based. When the GIs got home from the war, they used to soup up their dad's old 30s Ford or early 20s vehicles that were still lying around.
0: Yeah.
1: Very little was produced during the 40s, apart from Jeeps and Willys and military vehicles. But it was a thing then to soup up with a more modern engine from the early 50s in an old car.
0: Right.
1: And go drag racing. It was a real sort of...
0: And do you think, because we were trying to pin it down, weren't we, saying, well, was it because they'd had such adrenaline buzzes from fighting the war that when you come home to peace, you sort of need to fulfil that
1: it's one of those kind of grey areas. It all depends on who you talk to, what book you read, what website you believe. It's, you know, it's one of the myths and legends, really.
0: Right.
1: But, yeah, it's guys playing and...
0: Yeah.
1: You know, big boys' toys.
2: It's terribly make-do and mend, isn't it?
0: Yeah.
1: Oh, definitely. You know,
0: it's
1: get more powerful and get it quicker, but not necessarily make it stop safely.
0: Yeah. Oh, right. So you don't do anything with the
1: last
0: brakes.
1: Last on the list.
0: And so, was the thing to make them lighter? Did they start taking bits off the car?
1: Yeah, when the race.

0: who've picked out pieces of the sort of pin-up and vintage 50s look that has definitely been able to make things a lot more mainstream. But I think the rockabilly fashion itself, it's kind of branched off a little bit, and they have very sort of specific hairstyles and very specific outfits, and you know, and then again, even more so into the psychobilly scene, it's then even more extreme and a little bit punk, and right, you know, right. And it's quite interesting to look at the different facets, and you don't necessarily have to be strictly a rockabilly type dressed person. You know, one day I might look rockabilly, but then the next day I look like a scene kid, and then you know, the next day I might look like I've walked straight out the 40s.
1: Yeah,
0: it's fashion is for fun, right? It's to play with, and, yeah. And that's the big thing.
2: Yeah, you don't have to live in the same era.
1: Yeah,
2: you know.
1: Yeah.
3: I don't know. I'm looking at your website now, and I do like the creeper shoes. I do,
0: aren't they?
2: There's loads,
3: but
2: isn't there?
3: I just don't think they're going to suit.
1: What, you?
3: I got a feeling the children will not let me pick them up from school wearing them.
1: But you were saying you sell a lot abroad to Japan.
0: Yes.
1: There's a big scene over there.
0: Yeah, lots of they take quite a lot of jewellery from us. The acrylic jewellery that we make, so we can make custom pieces for people, and custom knuckle dusters, that's quite a popular one. The lucite is, you know, quite a popular thing as well. The lucite is very, very beautiful 50s, you know, vintage jewellery, but actually now when you reproduce it, you can make it so much more interesting, because right. We can set it with things like cherries or anchors.
1: Oh, wow.
0: Or, you know, so it gives the opportunity to not just take something and reproduce really specific vintage reproduction, but also then to take it and play with it a little bit and make it a bit more modern and fun.
1: So is that where you've got clear, like acrylic, and then
0: yes,
1: you set something into
0: absolutely.
1: It?
0: Absolutely. Right. It's, you know, it's a resin, but what lucite is a brand name, really.
1: Right, okay.
0: But it's the medium that was used kind of after Bakelite.
1: So if I saw something, a vintage piece of jewellery, could I then email, get in touch with you guys and say, right, can you make me one of them?
0: Yeah, absolutely.
2: Yeah,
0: we've had people
2: who
0: have said, oh, I've seen something like this, can you find it for me, or can you make something like this, or I've got an outfit and I'm looking for this accessory to go with it.
1: Yeah.
0: You know, we've recently done an entire set of wedding jewellery for a bride and her bridesmaids, and she gets married.
2: And a little flower girl. Really,
0: she gets married next weekend, and it's a full vintage wedding.
1: Wow.
0: So they've all got necklaces and they've all got jewellery to match.
2: And there's matching bridesmaid dresses. It's great.
0: Yeah. So and that was really fun. We really enjoyed doing that. Yeah. It was a good laugh, and then it was great to get the email from the bride to say, I've just received it and I'm so happy. I love it all.
1: Wow.
0: And you know, we boxed it in sort of polka dot boxes and things for her. So yeah, I mean, we love anything that's gives us a chance to be a bit creative.
2: And
0: really,
2: a statement necklace is a very popular moment, and we can produce any word you like as a statement necklace.
1: Okay.
2: or phrase even.
1: Yeah.
2: So
1: literally anything people ask for.
2: Yeah.
0: Yeah, because they're hand drawn as well.
2: Yeah.
0: So
2: hand done and then laser cut.
1: Right.
2: So it's all done. Yeah.
1: So do either of you have backgrounds in jewellery making, or is it something that just ticks your creative box that you've learnt how to do and reproduce?
0: Yeah, I mean, my degree's in history.
1: Really?
0: Yeah. I've just always loved jewellery, really, and design, especially sort of 50s design specifically. You know, Atomic excites me. And it's just something that's self-taught, really. And, I mean, I've started to teach Alex the ways.
1: Your apprentice,
0: young grasshopper.
2: That's right.
0: So he's, you know, you're getting there now. You're quite confident with the jewelry
2: making. Yeah, my sitting gills are all in electrical engineering. So
1: really?
2: This is something else for me. Yeah.
1: But I guess that's the thing, isn't it? If you've got a creative side, and there's nothing to stop you having a go and fulfilling what actually interests you, as opposed to, you know, something you think you should do.
0: Definitely. Mm-hmm. And, you know, I suppose I'm lucky in that my background when I was working for a big corporate was in social media marketing.
1: Right.
0: So that's given me the ability to really sort of push everything, and social media is the way forward for any business.
2: Mm.
1: Yeah.
0: So it's been highly helpful, really.
2: Oh, very much so.
0: Yeah.
1: Brilliant.
2: Yeah, worked well.
1: Well, we'll see how Harry's continuing musical choice is going to surprise us. Because this one doesn't sound like it's

0: Oh, that was a much better one, Harry. We were all jiggling away in our seats. Visiting your website, which is...
1: www.pieces-of-the-past.co.uk.
0: It's a beautiful website, and something that I was really, really impressed with was... Everything is so reasonably priced. You know, that's where I was saying to Harry, oh, I need some new dresses, that I could get that one for the price that I might actually pay for something else. How do you manage to sort of keep prices so reasonable?
1: I think realistically, the really honest answer on that is that we don't try and make a huge margin. You know, we would rather price things to a point where somebody will go onto the site and buy two dresses and a piece of jewellery regularly rather than
2: which gives them free shipping as well, which that's always a bonus.
0: Yeah.
1: You know, it's trying to make those sorts of dresses something that people feel they can wear every day rather than it just being something that gets pulled out for a special occasion.
0: Yeah.
1: You know, the reason why so many of us love the 40s and the 50s is because that's when women were women and men were men.
0: Yeah.
1: You know, so
0: a dress that fits you properly.
1: I've worn this dress today all day, and this is one of ours. It's a sailor dress with a heart belt and it's a swing style, and there's nothing wrong with making yourself feel pretty every single day.
0: Yeah, but as you're saying, that was the beautiful thing. Women did kind of dress beautifully, because it wasn't just the dress, was it? It was the shoes, the bag,
1: the underwear, the stockings, everything.
0: Do you find that people come back to your site and will... Do you have customers that stick with you and will buy again and again and again?
1: Yeah, absolutely.
2: Yeah, we do. I was looking the other day at the list of customers, and you can change it around, and it tells you who's bought the most. And
0: right,
2: we got a lovely lady called Lauren who's bought from us several times and spent a couple of weeks' wages with us, to be honest.
0: Well, yeah.
2: Another lady who from Australia who comes back to us, and she has the obviously shipping and import as well.
0: Yeah.
2: So it must be prices that's swinging that.
0: And do you say you pop in the odd little gift if you...
2: Yeah, repeat buyers sort of flag up on the listing as returning, and we always put in
0: a little
2: something. Yeah, a little pair of earrings or brooch or something.
0: But it's that kind of attention to customers that makes such a difference when you're shopping.
1: Oh, it's, you know, people have said repeatedly that what makes them so thankful and so happy is that it is such a personal service that they get. You know, they can email me about sizing. I've styled quite a few of our customers that have said, I'd love to wear something like this, but I've got no idea what to wear.
0: Right.
1: And they've sent me through like an underwear shot and a face shot and said, what should I wear?
0: Wow.
1: And I've sent them back, you know, shoes, dress, jewellery.
0: Yeah.
1: And they've ordered it and loved it when it's arrived. So that's great. I get to dress people. Yeah. That's horrendous fun.
2: Plus, Paula measures the dresses physically, and it says on the website the actual fittings of the dress. So it's very rare that we get a return just because it's the wrong size.
0: Right, because it's you've literally been completely honest with the sizing.
1: Oh, yeah. Absolutely. Yeah.
0: What sounded lovely when you were talking about the pieces you made for the bride and the bridesmaids was that you'd packaged it all up. That sounded really, really sweet. Was that just because it was them, or?
1: No, if we know that it's a gift of some description, if people let us know, then we will gift box everything.
2: Boxes, yeah.
1: But all of our everything gets sent in lovely leopard print tissue paper and stickered with one of our Piece of the Past stickers and boxed very beautifully, and you know, we chuck sweets in, and we just like nice experience.
2: Alternative crepe paper if it's just the guys buying a bit of
0: right.
1: We do have black.
2: We have black or red, not leopard print. Yeah,
0: it sounds brilliant. All right, Harry, I've got next month's wages sorted already.
2: Wonderful.
3: Well, I'm going to get you out of the studio before you spend any more cash, because it's that time. We have to disappear. We will be cut off in our prime any minute now.
0: Okay. But go to Google Pieces of the Past and have a look.
3: Okay. So I'm going to say tingly-dong.
0: And it's a toodle-pip from me.
1: And it's ta-ra from me.
2: Cheerio.

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Hello, ladies and gentlemen, boys and girls. How are you this week? Are you feeling good? Because we got the music from our generation. Yes, that's the rock and roll 50s, the swinging 60s, and the sensational 70s. But the record I played, as if you didn't know it, was The Who, My Generation, 1965, and it got to number 2 in the UK singles charts. Well, if it's your first time listening to the show, we have humour, we have mayhem, we certainly have excitement, and everybody has to join in by putting their volume up. And when you've done that, you go next door, you tell the neighbours. If you're working, you tell your work colleagues, you listen to this show. But right now, I got to tell you about the wife. Because when I got married, my wife-to-be said she wanted a fairy tale wedding. So I invited her evil stepmother. Go, go, go. Charge! And we're charging in with this one from 1962.

And I can tell you now that all oldies and goodies here on the Pink 90 Gal Pirate Radio Show, and that was just one of them, Joe Brown, 1962, like the first record, got to number two in the UK singles charts. That was called A Picture of You.

That was The Seekers, World of Our Own. It was released in 1965. It was on the Columbia record label. That's where it peaked to number 3 in the UK singles charts. It also reached number 19 in the Netherlands and the US, number 9 in Malaysia, number 5 in Canada, number 2 in Ireland, Singapore and the US, and number 1 in South Africa and Rhodesia. How about that then? I read a study the other day claiming that humans eat more bananas than monkeys. To me, it sounded obvious. I mean, I can't remember the last time I ate a monkey.

0: Classics 1V, which is Roman numerals for number 4. So Classics 4 sung that record. It was called Spooky, 1968. Got to number 46 in our charts. And number 3 in the US on the Billboard Hot 100. Now, I want to say hello to some listeners. So are you listening? I want to say hello to Mark. That's Mark Lakely in Wisbeach. I got David Lawson I'm saying hello to in Ipswich, Suffolk. And Gerhard Kruse in Germany. Hello to you all, and hello to all those that just joined us.
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0: And with the Pete Nightingale Pirate Radio Show, it's hits all the time, from the rock and roll 50s, the swinging 60s, and the sensational 70s. And talking about the 60s, we've got our double play where I played the Beatles. I got one from 1965, following up with Sandy Posey in 1967. But first of all, I love a cup of tea.
5: There is nothing quite so heavenly as a nice cup of tea.
0: Yes, when I have a cup of tea, I'm in heaven. I mean, better heaven when I've got me chocolate biscuits. So make sure you get yours out. Make sure you got the kettle on while I start with the Beatles.

0: Well, that was our double play for this week, The Beatles, 1965, from the album Help, and it was a track called I Need You, and we followed it up in 1967 with Sandy Posey, a record that got to number 15 in the UK singles charts, and it was called Single Girl.
1: Oh no, smile, get happy.
2: The missus told me she's fed up of me waltzing in at 3 a.m. every weekend. So when I came home last weekend, I did the tango instead.
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0: Wasn't it brilliant to experience those three decades, the 50s, the 60s and the 70s, to have music like that? That was in the 70s, 1973, The Three Degrees. When Will I See You Again? It was an international hit in a lot of countries, and I'll tell you where they were now. It was Germany, Canada, the Netherlands, Australia, Belgium, Ireland, South Africa, the US, and of course, the UK.
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0: Now, did you know that humans share about 60% of their DNA with what I was talking about earlier? And that's bananas. Now, I don't know if you're going to believe this or not, but even though we're wildly different, we share a surprising amount of genetic material with bananas. Due to basic cellular functions being similar across life forms. Well, there's something you may not have known, but here's something you can tell your friends. You can also tell your friends, you heard it on the Pete Nightingale Pirate Radio Show. Get them to listen in. I want you to enjoy the rest of the program. And right now, I want to say hello to some more listeners. I want to say hello to Dennis D. Jong in the Netherlands. I've got Arnold van der Pavet in Dinty Lord and Caslo Ronnie in Belgium. That was a mouthful, wasn't it?
1: On the Pete Nightingale Pirate Radio Show, it's the Big O, it's Roy Orbison.

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1: News has just come into our news desk that Oxford University biologists have made a groundbreaking breakthrough in agricultural science by successfully crossing a watermelon with cauliflower. However, the unexpected side effect has left 95% of test subjects experiencing an unusual sensation of sadness, known as melancholy.
0: That was the latest radio news and bulletin newsflash.

0: 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So make sure you've always tuned in. Hello, thanks for calling the show. I hope you're having a good day today.
1: I'm having a good day, thanks. I've been offered some work with a dried fruit company.
0: That's good to hear. I hope you're successful.
1: Yes, so am I. I'm just waiting for them to get back to me with some dates.

0: I want to take you back to 1959, and I have arrived at the car park of Arnold's Drive-In. I am going in to see what's happening, play the pinball, and listen to the jukebox. Why not come in and join me? Yes? Okay? Great. You go first while I open the door.
1: Hey Donna, did you hear about the UFO sighting last night? Some folks swear they saw lights up in the sky.
2: UFOs? Oh, come on, Linda. You know people love to spin tales. Probably just some kids fooling around with flashlights.
1: You're probably right, but it sure adds a bit of excitement to our quiet little town.
2: I know what will add excitement. A good record playing on the jukebox. The next one, I hope.

0: Motion number 9. Had some good records on that Arnold's jukebox. That was one of them, the Clovers 1959 Love Potion number 9. Didn't get anywhere in the UK, but got to number 23 in the US. Now, if you've never heard these oldies before, count them as new oldies, add them to your collection, and don't forget to tell your family and friends you heard them first on this great radio station.
1: Yeah, I do. Then why don't we sing along to this one?
2: There she was.

0: Crazy was that. In 1964, I think everyone was singing Do Wah Diddy Diddy. That was Man Fed Man. Got to number one in the UK, and it got to number one in the US on the Billboard Hot 100. Don't forget, we sing along every week, and we'll have another sing-along next week. Now, I want to say hello to Alfred Hoff. He's in Kevorden. I got Rebecca. Now, Rebecca Carlson is in Los Angeles, California. And I got Keith Hearn. He's in Raleigh, Southend-on-Sea.
1: It's now time to go deep into the archives of Pete Nightingale for another Revived 45.
0: I'll let you sing along to this one as well if you want.

That was David and Jonathan, 1966, all about Lovers of the World, Unite. I wish we had that now. We haven't got that now, have we? But it was great in 66, got to number 7 in the UK, and number 42 in the US. Now, I'm going to play a record from the 60s. Now, if you like great hits from the 50s, 60s and 70s, then stay with us here on your favourite radio station. But I want to see if you can remember your 60s record that's coming up next.

0: can excuse you if you can't remember it. It was Michael Cox in 1960. Along came Caroline. It got to number 41. Of course, we'll all remember coming along with Caroline in 1964. Because, of course, Caroline came to the UK waters and started the pirate radio thing altogether. So, I love that record and I hope you did too. I went to a school for magicians when I was younger because I want to be a magician. So, I go to a school that's going to teach me. But you wouldn't believe it, I failed the final exam. Well, they were. All trick questions.
1: This is the Emperor Roscoe.
2: Stay tuned.
0: And the reason Emperor Roscoe wants us to stay tuned is because we're coming up to our romance feature. That's right, I play a nice romantic record for you. So if you can remember, if you may have been dancing to that bit of romantic music. If not, you might remember the record. But anyway, it's the romance feature. If you feel romantic, then this is especially for you.

It's now time for romance. So go and get your partner, sit yourselves down, and get cozy in each other's arms. Then say to each other those three magic words. I love you, and I will love you forevermore. Then kiss each other tenderly during this next record.

0: What a lovely voice he had. Elvis Presley, Crying in the Chapel in 1965, got to number one in the US on the Billboard Hot 100. I hope you enjoyed our romance feature this week. We're coming up to our twin spin very shortly.
1: Wear your earring things, wear your earring things.
0: And that is right now. We're going to play two records back to back from the same year for our twin spin. The year is 1969, so cast your minds back to that year. We got Norman Greenbaum and we've also got Sandy Shaw. So if you're ready for nice delight from 1969, they're coming up now.
2: Let's go back in time.
3: Are you ready for a revived 45 from the 60s?

0: And that was our Twin Spin. Hope you enjoyed it. 1969, Norman Greenbaum, Spirit in the Sky. And we also had Monsieur Dupont from Sandy Shore, also 1969. And they were both top 10 records. Norman Greenbaum at number 2 and Sandy Shore at number 6. But unfortunately, we are coming up to our last record. I do hope you've enjoyed the program. Every time I do my show, it seems to get quicker and quicker. But as I say, we're coming up to the last record. So don't forget to tune in next week. Don't forget to tell your friends. Don't forget to have the volume up full. And don't forget my name, the Pete Nightingale Pirate Radio Show. And so until next week, I'm going to leave you with Helen Shapiro and say bye.
1: And now for something completely different.

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1: From the Sky News Center at 3, YouTubers warning that a social media ban for under 16s could push children onto less safe services. It's on the list of platforms that will be blocked to young people in the UK from early next year. The Prime Minister says that he's standing firm.
2: I want this message to be heard loud and clear. I am not prepared to compromise on the safety and happiness of our children. And that is why this ban must happen. And that is why this ban will happen.
1: The Solicitor General's asked the Court of Appeal to decide if the sentence handed to Henry Novak's killer was too low. Ellie Reeve says she's horrified by the case. Vikram Digwal was jailed for at least 21 years after he stabbed the student to death in Southampton last December and falsely claimed to have been racially abused. Elsewhere, the Home Office has won an appeal over the banning of Palestine Action. The Court of Appeals ruled the decision to classify it a terror group was lawful. More than 700 criminal cases against people accused of supporting the organisation are now likely to go ahead. Our reporter Phoebe Southworth says there's a big gathering of demonstrators outside the Royal Courts of Justice.
3: Many of them lying on the floor here. Their intention will be to try and make it as difficult for officers to remove them as possible. The whole road, which was earlier open today, has now been shut down, and protesters are shouting at officers as they remove people, "Shame on you."
1: A car has crashed into a nursery playground in Cheshire, seriously injuring a two-year-old boy. A 63-year-old woman's been arrested on suspicion of a dangerous driving offence. The US Vice President says he hopes to release the text of an agreement designed to end the war in Iran in the coming days. J.D. Vance has told American broadcasters he expects the Strait of Hormuz to reopen without tolls on a long-term basis. And Emma Raducanu's withdrawn from this week's Nottingham Open, a day after defeat in the final at Queen's Club. That's the latest. I'm Imani Rana.
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5: A fine day with plenty of sunshine for many of us and feeling very warm in some places. Cloudier with some rain in the north and west with a high today of 25 degrees Celsius.
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And now, it is time to face the music. I bet it-

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0: Top of the board is Pink, from 2002. This is Just Like a Pill. It's Hard to Swallow. Lying here.

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It's better listening to all that sport rubbish, isn't it? Oh, much better, boy.

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0: the non-stop of Four at Four. We did have Daft Punk and Get Lucky. Train played our song. Anastasia, All Out of Love, and Pink, Just Like a Pill. It is time, though, to do some contacts and give you some hellos. On Shout Radio in Blackpool, hello to Darren in Morecambe, our listener in the UK. Our listener in Kessel in Germany, our listener in Hutchinson and Witcher in Kansas. 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We are on Coastal Dream Radio in the UK. 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Same title, different song at the 5 o'clock sing-along, The Wheel and Back to the Old School, all still to come on Monday afternoon. Bennett's Big Drive Time. But now it is time to get a traffic and travel update. Put my teeth back in.
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0: Starting off with the National Roads. On the M53, southbound exit slip. So entry slip at junction 34. There is a police incident. It is also affecting junctions 4 and 5. Between 3 and 4 there are two lanes shut, and between 4 and 5 there are three lanes shut. Very, very long delays there. The M4 eastbound has two lanes shut due to a vehicle on fire between 10 and 8. Two lanes shut on the A34 southbound with the M3 due to clearing up an accident where a vehicle had overturned. Long delays there. The A5 southbound with the junction of the M1. There's another naked shed. Yeah, it's a shed load. It is down to one lane. On the A40M, between 9A and 9, there is a road traffic collision. It's down to one lane. The M6 northbound between 25 and 26 is down to three lanes due to a broken down vehicle. The junction of the M25 and the A13, there is a road traffic collision. down to two lanes. The A168 northbound. With the junction of the A1M, a broken down vehicle, it's down to one lane. And on the M20, there is a broken down vehicle westbound between 6 and 4. It is down to three lanes.

the trains and the tubes then. And you never know what's going to go on with them, do you? The National Rail Network is a law to itself.

Surprisingly, there are no problems on the National Rail network. Now that's very surprising. But normally there is something. But on the tubes, on the Central Line, minor delays between Holknott, Leytonstone, White City and West Ruislip, White City and Ealing Broadway, Epping and Leytonstone. That's due to an earlier signal fault at Holborn. Good service elsewhere. On the Circle Line, minor delays due to an earlier trespasser on the track at Paddington. And on the Victoria Line, minor delays due to a track fault at Walthamstow Central.

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0: We will have another traffic and travel update for ya at 5:15. Right, it's time to carry on with the show with another one of my usual features.
1: Hello, this is Lorraine Kelly. Now it's time for Same Title, Different Song on Bennett's Big Drive Time.
0: This is where I'll play you two tracks which share the same title but very little else. They're not even covers of each other. They're both called Black Cat. The first one's by Janet Jackson. Can you guess the second one?

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I enjoy tuning into Aaron Bennett when I am not busy chasing people. He's a top-notch radio presenter. You know, I'd love to catch him on The Chase one day.

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1: Lonnie Dunn again. And the Black Cat and Janet Jackson with Blank Hands. On same title, different song. We'll have a different one for you tomorrow. In the meantime, if you do want to get in touch with a request, you can. 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

the 5 o'clock sing along, The Wheel. And back to the old school level, still to come. But first, I'm going to play your request. It's coming from Dan on Aylesbury Radio. What a tune he's asked for.

0: Bruno Mars and Just The Way You Are. 6 minutes away from the top of the hour. The news is on the way from Sky News. And of course we do have the 5 o'clock sing-along, The Wheel and Back to the Old School, all still to come here on Bennett's Big Drive Time. It is Monday afternoon. It's the best place to spend your Monday afternoon. As I get a WhatsApp message at the same time, it's weird because you're in the middle of doing a link and you're just prone to get a WhatsApp message. Anyway, here's another one from Pink. And just like a... No. Just give me a reason.
1: From the start, you were a thief. You stole my heart.

It is a pink. Feet Nate Rios. Just give me a reason. Got a couple of hellos to do before we go to the news. I've got to say hello to Dan's friend William, who's tuned in, and also to his friend Freddie as well. I nearly made another screw up with that. I nearly did. But I managed to read it just in time and get it right as I was saying it. He said it was hilarious when I said, just give me a reason. And I couldn't get it right. It's one for the, definitely for the blooper reel. The dreaded blooper reel. I mean, it's not as bad as that day the other, well, a few weeks back now, when I completely and utterly made a screw up on the air. Do you remember when I mispronounced Dido on the air? Mispronounced Dido? That was very, very funny. Very, very, definitely very funny. If you missed it, I'll quickly play it for you before the news.

Just coming up to the top of the hour. The news on the way. That was I nearly said it then. Dido and thank you. I so nearly did it again. The 5 o'clock sing along, the wheel and back to the old school on the way. I'm going to get the blooper for that. It's going in my blooper reel. It's after we catch up with the latest national, international and world news.

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1: From the Sky News Center at 4, a high school teacher has been found guilty of the murder of a 13-month-old baby he'd adopted with his partner. 37-year-old Jamie Varley killed Preston Davey after sexually and physically abusing him for months. His boyfriend, 32-year-old John McGowan Fazakerley, has been convicted of allowing the death of a child. DCI Andy Fallows from Lancashire Police says it was a particularly upsetting case.
2: Keir Starmer has been pushed into this, but I'm not complaining, because if he's doing something that I'm asking him to do, however imperfectly, then I'm happy with that. But he's added other things like curfews, which no one was talking about, which conflict with his view that those people should be able to vote.
1: Facebook, Instagram and Snapchat are warning a social media ban for under-16s could push children into unregulated areas of the internet. Sir Keir Starmer's confirmed blanket restrictions for children from next year. The sentence handed to Henry Novak's murderer has been referred to the Court of Appeal. Judges will assess whether the minimum 21-year term given to Vikram Digwa, who falsely accused his dying victim of racist abuse, is too lenient. President Macron says the UK and France are ready to deploy a mission to the Strait of Hormuz within 2 or 3 days. The vital shipping channel is due to reopen by Friday, when the framework of the peace deal between the US and Iran is signed. Two men who worked for a Russian-speaking taskmaster have been found guilty of arson attacks on property linked to the PM. They were convicted of setting fire to a house and car. Head coach Brendan McCullum has refused to discuss Ben Stokes' future as England captain, saying for now he's only concerned about supporting the 35-year-old.
3: I look at the time that the last 4 years I've worked intimately with Ben, and I've seen Ben be an unbelievable captain. I've seen that his absolute best as a captain, his best as a player. Those decisions are not for now. Concern at the moment is making sure that Ben is fine.
1: Stokes and fast bowler Gus Atkinson have been dropped from the second test with New Zealand after breaching the team's curfew. That's the latest. I'm Imani Rana.
4: I have something here for you. 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

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And now, it is time to face the music. I bet it.

0: Mrs. Labshe. 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
3: Okay, I'm not quite sure why it said Tuesday, but never mind. Welcome along to the second hour of Bennett's Big Drive Time. It is here on your favourite station. It's Aaron Bennett with you through till 6. Still to come at the 5 o'clock sing-along. The Wheel went back to the old school. We'll have traffic and travel as well.

that between now and 6. If you do want to get in touch, 01253 934 966. 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

0: or come into the chat rooms on the radio stations taking the show. 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
0: Oh yes, the 5 o'clock sing-along song. And have I got a good one?
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0: Playing this one for the Stig in the chat room.
3: So you think you can do the time warp, eh? 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
0: we're going to do the time warp.

Kent Brockman here with a bit of exclusive news. You're listening to Aaron Bennett. He might not have any Emmys or any Golden Globes, but he does play great music.

0: the late and great Whitney Houston. And One Moment in Time.
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0: Let's get an update on the roads, the tubes and the trains. Starting off on those national roads, on the A42, southbound with the junction of the M1 and junction 14, there is an accident involving a vehicle that has left the carriageway. It's down to one lane. On the M4 eastbound, between 10 and 8, there is a vehicle on fire at the moment. Two lanes are closed at the moment. On the A34, they're still cleaning up that accident where a vehicle had overturned at the junction of the M3 and the A303. Very long delays, it's two lanes there that are shut. On the M63, northbound and southbound, at around junction 5, it is 1 to 3 lanes closed there, depending on where you are. Between 4 and 5, 3 lanes are currently closed, and going southbound at junction 5, 2 lanes are currently closed. The A19 with the junction of the A170, there is a broken down vehicle, one lane is closed there. The M60 anti-clockwise between junction 5, one lane closed due to a road traffic collision. The A2 eastbound with the junction of the M25, there's a broken down vehicle, it's down to three lanes. The A19 northbound with the junction of the A66, broken down vehicle there as well, down to two lanes. And on the M20, westbound between junctions 6 and 4, there is a broken down vehicle at the moment. It is down to three lanes.

have a look at the trains and the tubes. In the last hour, there was absolutely nothing on the trains, but I'm pleased to tell you there is something now. Residual delays between Whitechapel and Abbey Wood on the Elizabeth Line. Following a trespass incident between Whitechapel and Abbey Wood, all lines have reopened now. But to allow the service to recover, trains still may be cancelled, delayed up to half an hour or revised. You can use your ticket at no extra cost on the Docklands Light Railway, London buses, local buses, Southwestern Railway and Southeastern.

on the tubes. Minor delays between Holnot, Leytonstone, White City and West Ruislip, White City and Ealing Broadway, Epping and Leytonstone. Due to an earlier signal failure at Holborn. Good service running elsewhere. On the Circle Line, severe delays are due to an earlier trespasser on the track at London Paddington. The Elizabeth Line has severe delays between Reading and Abbey Wood, Heathrow Terminals and Abbey Wood. That's due to an earlier trespasser on the track at Custom House. London Underground accepting tickets via reasonable route. Good service elsewhere. And on the Victoria Line, severe delays due to a track fault at Walthamstow Central, London buses. London Overground, Great Northern, Thames Link, Greater Anglia and Southwestern Railway, as well as Southern, are accepting your ticket on any reasonable route.

Right, if you do want to get in touch with me, you can. More than welcome. You're more than welcome, should I say, to do so. It's always good to hear from you. So let me know on 01253 934 966. 01253 934 966. 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

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And you can come in the chat room on the radio stations currently taking the show. Always good to hear from you. So if there is a track I can play you, let me know.

0: 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But before we do that, it's time to do this.
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0: With Kelly Clarkson and Stronger.

eat healthy, you know. 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You know, a salad a day keeps a doctor away, you know. 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

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Taking it back to the 26th of January 2004. Back to the old school is on the way next. After I play you this from Lone Star.

0: chance of playing as one of the old school tunes, you know? I don't mean one of the ones we played at the school disco. I mean as in old school dance music, you know? All that heat banging stuff. Aye. Mary Doll hates that, but still play it, you know? Play in a bad mood, you know?
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2: 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If it swears again. Hopefully it doesn't.

And that is where another Bennett's Big Drive Time comes to an end for a Monday afternoon. Thank you very much for tuning in. Thank you for all your requests.

Bennett's Big Drive Time does return again. Tomorrow afternoon from 4. 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
0: Midsummer Middlewich, June 19th, 20th and 21st. 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

Well, good evening. Yes, it's another one of those Midsummer Middlewich Towpath Tune Show, where we bring you tracks from bands that are playing over the Midsummer Middlewich weekend. And we're going to tell you where they are, where you can hear them, and where you can get down, have a beer, and listen to some fantastic music. We're going to start off tonight with the band called the Blue Yellows. They're on the Turnpike on Saturday the 20th at 2 p.m. and also on the John McAteer stage at the Newton Brewery on Sunday at 4 p.m. They are an original garage band, not garage band, a grunge band. God, they could be a garage band. They used to be called garage bands. Now they're called grunge bands. And they are Emma Alcock on keys, accordion and vocals, Dave Coomer on drums and backing vocals, Jonathan Tarpley on guitars and lead vocals, and Simon Taylor on bass guitar. And this is a track from the Blue and Yellows called, what's it called? I can't think now. What the flipping thing? I've lost it. Oh, yes, that's the one. Yes, it's called The Stronger You Love. Yep, great start, Kev. Fantastic. Here we go. This is the Blue Yellows and The Stronger You Love.

So if you like the sound of the Blue Yellows, get yourself down to the Turnpike on a Saturday the 20th at 2 p.m. and the John McAteer stage at the Newton Brewery on Sunday at 4 o'clock. Okay, right, we're now going to a band with a brilliant name of Small Horse and the Plan. Where these guys come up with these names from, I'll never know. Although, I must admit, I used to play in a band called Bring Back the Juggler. The idea being that we were so bad that everybody wanted the juggler back rather than listen to the band. So, yeah, Small Horse and the Plan. They're playing at the Cheshire Cheese on Sunday at 6 p.m. They're an acoustic duo. Dan and Marie, and they blend female vocals with acoustic guitar, playing classic and contemporary covers. This track is a showreel they put together. Bands put showreels together of various numbers that they do to give people an idea, and when people are looking to book these bands, they can go onto the showreel and think, yeah, I like that. Yeah, I like that. So this is their show reel, and this is Small Horse and the Plan.

Small Horse and the Plan. So, if you like the sound of that, and that is your thing, and you fancy a bit more of that, or a lot more of that even, get yourself down to the Cheshire Cheese on Sunday the 21st or at 6 p.m. to have a listen and support Small Horse and the Plan. 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All the venues need your support. This is why we are doing Midsummer Middle, which is to bring people into the town from outside, hopefully, to have a look around and see just what a terrific little town we've got here in Middlewich. It's Cheshire's little gem, you know. It is. Never mind Knutsford, never mind Winsford, Alderley Edge, never mind all that stuff. This is a good, honest Cheshire town, and it deserves, every business deserves some support from both residents, and to try and get people from outside the town to come in and see what a lovely little town we've got. That's what this weekend is all about. It's not about making money. It's not about, certainly not for the guys who've put this together. Obviously, we want our local businesses to make money, because, you know, a good weekend this weekend could keep them going over through till Christmas. We don't want to see any more venues closing because they're not getting any support and they're not making any money. So, all right, just let me kick my soapbox back under the table here. Right. So, yeah, get down and support your local venues. Support these bands. We've got some terrific artists all around the town. And this next band, or this next artist, is no exception. This is an artist called Kissing the Flint. Now, Kissing the Flint is a great name for a band, but this is not a band. It's a solo artist, and it's the stage name of Australian-born and multi-award nominee singer-songwriter Leah Jett. She puts together a kind of mix of bluegrass, steampunk, rock, with some great results. And you can hear Kissing the Flint, Leah, at the Newton Brewery on Sunday the 21st at 8 p.m. A lot of these artists also have SoundCloud accounts, and they are selling their albums on Amazon Music and all the rest of it. So if you like what you hear, just Google. Yeah, Google is your friend. Google them and you can find their recordings. And usually they are, they're not the price of, maybe an Oasis album or something like that. They're very reasonably priced. So if you like to hear them, then you can download them from SoundCloud or buy from SoundCloud or buy from Amazon or YouTube or all these different platforms. So, yes, this is Kissing the Flint, and it's a track Mixed Up Girl, or Crazy Mixed Up Girl, okay? Crazy Mixed Up Girl from Kissing the Flint.

Kiss in the Flint. You can hear more of that at the Newton Brewery on a Sunday, the 21st at 8 o'clock. Now, I keep giving you these times, and if you've listened to the programme before, you know what I'm going to say. These times are ish. All right? Very much ish. Because we've got a lot of artists to get through. Venues have got to turn around the stage. Sound check. Get gear in there. Get it all plugged in. Get it all switched on. Get it all tuned up. Everything. So, you know, sometimes things do start to run late. So don't go down to the Newton Brewery at 8 o'clock and go, right, where's Kiss in the Flint? That guy on the radio says 8 o'clock. It's 5 past and she's not started yet. I've got somewhere else to be. So, yeah, it's very much ish, okay? If you've ever been to a festival, you know what I mean. You know, things can go a little bit wrong. Things can get out of time a little bit. Somebody's a bit late turning up. Somebody finishes a bit late, wants to do another song and all the rest of it. So times are flexible, okay? It's a bit like if you've ever been to the Caribbean and you ask when the buses come, yeah? And you ask one of the locals when the bus comes. Ah, she comes when she comes. That's pretty much it, okay? So it's that kind of thing, right? Moving on. I'm going to move on now to a band that are playing at the Kinderton on Saturday the 20th at 2 p.m. This is a band called Humbug. They are a great covers band. And they are Nantwich based, guitar and synth, okay? And this is their version of What a Feeling from Flashdance. This is Humbug.

0: That's Chrissy on lead vocals and guitar, and Stu on synth and backing vocals. That is Humbug, and I love the sound of her voice, I really do. And just looking at their gig list, actually, I noticed not only are they on at the Kinderton on the 20th of June at 2 o'clock, according to their gig list, yes, they're also on at Half Eight and in Winsford, but and then they're back in Middlewich for the Midsummer Middlewich on Sunday the 21st at the Newton Brewery at 2 o'clock. Okay, so you can catch them either at the Kinderton at 2 o'clock on the Saturday or at the Newton Brewery on the Sunday at 2 o'clock. So that's Humbug. Yeah, love the sound of that band. Great sound, great sound.
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0: So something a little different for you now. We're going to hear a song from a young lady who calls herself Songbird Anna. Anna is originally from Cheshire, but she now lives on Anglesey. She's a singer-songwriter, and she plays auto harp. Now, auto harp is a lovely little sound of quite jangly, jingly-jangly kind of instrument that really suits her voice and suits the songs that she writes. Her songs are inspired by family history and local stories. And this one is a track called The Magic Island, okay? And it was inspired by Lundy Island, okay? That's where she got her her inspiration from to write this song. So this is Songbird Anna and The Magical Island. And just a taste of the different sort of bands and the different sort of artists that you can hear around the town on the weekend of Midsummer Middlewich. Songbird Anna.

That's Songbird Anna. And if you want to hear more of that, I've lost my bit of paper now. Where's my bit of paper? Well, I'll tell you in a second. But next time, come on, Kev. Get your act together. Next up, we have, if you like a bit of something that's pretty much rip-roaring, shall we say. Rip-roaring, definitely rip-roaring. Then you need to get down to see Pogue McClone at the White Bear on Friday the 19th at 10 p.m. Pogue McClone are a Pogues tribute band. The Pogues used to be called Pogue Mahone. So the wordplay with Pogue McClone. Yeah, you can see that. You get that? Of course you do. Right, well, I don't have to tell you any more about that. They're a six-piece band with all sorts of stuff going on. And it's just crazy. If you listen to their tracks, they are absolutely bonkers. All right. These guys have been in the music business. They have it for a long time. They've got a combined musical experience of over 100 years. Right. And they're all 19. So yeah, it's a great band. So if you like something that you can jump up and down and stamp your feet and clap your hands and cheer and blah blah blah, blah and what have you, this, go and see Pogue McClone at the White Bear on a Friday the 19th at 10 p.m. and this is a track from them called Paddy Rolling Stone. Pin your logos back for this is brilliant.

So there you go. Get yourself down to the White Bear on Friday the 19th at 10 o'clock. And you are sure going to have a great night with Pogue McClone. Fantastic. Absolutely brilliant. And right, if you like the track from Songbird Anna and you want to hear more from Anna, she's on at the Boar's Head on Saturday the 20th at 1 p.m. and the King's Lock on Sunday the 21st at 2:30 p.m. So you can hear more of Songbird Anna at those two venues at that time. Now, we're moving on to a band called Minstrels of Mischief. Yeah, what a great name. Minstrels of Mischief. They're an alternative pop rock duo featuring Stu on guitar and Gemma on vocals. And they do covers from the 80s onwards and also some original material. Love the sound of this band. They're on at the Turnpike on Saturday the 20th at 7 p.m. and also the Big Lock before that on Saturday at 4 p.m. So the Big Lock on Saturday the 20th at 4 p.m. and then they're off down to the Turnpike setting up there at 7 p.m. And this is a track from Minstrels of Mischief called How Did It Get So Good? I don't know.

That's Minstrels of Mischief. And how did it get so good? A great sounding band. And if you want to hear more from the Minstrels of Mischief, Turnpike on Saturday the 20th at 7 p.m. But before that, they're on at the Big Lock on Saturday at 4 p.m. So get down and listen to those guys. Sounds absolutely fabulous. Sounds brilliant. I love that. Love sound. Right. Now we're going to go to a band that, if you live in Middlewich and you've never heard of this band, then you have been living under a rock for the last, 10, 15 years perhaps. They're probably one of the most popular bands from the area, and they're all local lads. And this is a band called the Moondogs. Yeah, you know, you've heard of the Moondogs. Of course you have. The Moondogs are playing at the Turnpike on Saturday the 20th. At 3 p.m. At 9 p.m. But before that, they're on at the King's Lock on the Saturday at 3 p.m. So 3 p.m. at the King's Lock, and then they're moving down across to the Turnpike for 9 o'clock. And Moondogs, they're a rock and indie band, I suppose you could is the best description you could give to the Moondogs. Great band. Okay, all local guys, get down there to either one or even both of these venues. Give them your support. And this is a track from the Moondogs called Better Man. This is the Moondogs.

0: King's Lock on Saturday the 20th at 3 p.m. So 3 p.m. down at the King's Lock, and then get yourself up to the Turnpike on the same Saturday on the same day at 9 o'clock to hear more from the Moondogs.
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0: So now we are going to go to a Middlewich band, a trio, okay, consisting of guitar, saxophone and vocals, playing feel-good jazz, swing and pop from the 50s to today. This is a band called Pastry Shoes. If you live in Middlewich, you will have heard of the Pastry Shoes. You've probably been in a pub where they've been playing, and, you know, they have a fantastic sound, the Pastry Shoes. They're playing at the Boar's Head on Friday the 19th at 8:30 p.m. And this is a great track from the Pastry Shoes. A song you'll know called I'm in the Mood for Love.

That's Pastry Shoes. Yeah. So you want to hear more of Pastry Shoes, then get yourself down to the Turnpike, or get yourself down to the Boar's Head on Friday the 19th at 8:30, and then on the Sunday the 21st, they're playing at the Turnpike at 12 noon. So yeah, come on, get yourself a sandwich or a bacon butty or whatever doing down at the Turnpike. They usually put some food on and stuff, and or there'll be a food stall outside. There's all sorts of stuff going on around all the venues. You know, it's not just sitting in a pub with a beer. Most of the venues will have something else on. They'll be doing food, they'll be doing this, that and the other. You'll be surprised. I think you'll be surprised just how much there is going on over all the venues at the weekend.

And every venue, it's completely free to enter. Okay, there are no tickets. Nobody's selling any tickets or anything like that. You can walk into any venue and enjoy the music and enjoy the atmosphere and the buzz of the weekend. And hopefully it's going to be a great weekend. And this is the first one. I think this is going to go absolutely ballistic. And with the support of all the lovely, lovely, lovely, lovely people in Middlewich, hopefully we can carry this on and make it even bigger, perhaps, you know. We're not going to go bananas because we want to keep that community feel. That's what Midsummer Middlewich is all about. So we're not going to go mad. We're not going to be booking massive bands or tribute bands that, you know, you'd rather go and hear the originals. So we're not going to be doing that. It's just going to be a good community buzz around the place to bring Middlewich together and bring the people together and have a great time and have a great weekend. That's what it's all about. It's having a fantastic, magical weekend here in Middlewich to bring some life back to the town. Yes, so that's me off my soapbox again. Okay, now, I must tell you, by the way, because there's not been much made of this on the socials, because we've been kind of putting it together almost behind the scenes, but if you're not aware, there is stuff going on the Salinae Field in Middlewich. This has been, Salinae Field has been booked by a guy who runs a company called Holden Events. That's Robert. If you were down at the Falcon Boat and you remember the massive mobile bar last year, that's Robert's bar. He's putting that bar on the Salinae Field, and we're going to be doing loads of stuff down there. Salt Towns Radio are hosting the stage down there. There'll be, what have we got? The Round Table are doing family games. We've got a church service on the Saturday. It's a big community event. It's all about the community down at Salinae. The church service from 10 till 12 on Sunday. Churches together are putting on an open air Sunday service down there. We've got canal rides. We've got, don't forget, on the canal all through Middlewich, we've got the canal boats. The canal boats are coming down. We've got the boat traders. We've got stalls on Salinae Field. We've got food. We've got sweet stalls. We've got kiddies rides. We've got toilets. Yes, get on, toilets. Yeah, it's important, you know. It is important. We've got the loos there, so, you know, if you get caught a little bit short, oh, yeah, they're there for you. We are doing the Salt Towns Radio stage. On the Salt Towns Radio stage, we have got line dancing, we've got Irish dancing, we've got a great young band called First Thoughts, who are going to be on the Friday night from 6 till 8. Great band. I've got a lot of support around the town. The three local Middlewich lads have put this band together, and they do kind of all indie stuff and indie covers. So if that's your kind of thing, come down to Salinae Field, bring a chair, okay? There's no tables, there's no chairs, so either bring a blanket or bring a fold-up chair, and have a few beers at Robert's bar, and get yourself a burger, get yourself some sweets, get yourself whatever, buy some stuff from the stalls, have a look at the Canal and River Trust stall, and all that sort of stuff will be going on. Get yourself have a free boat ride. It's free, okay? It's free. It's costing you nothing. It's free. You can have a canal boat ride. Well, when I say a boat ride, don't think you're kind of going up to Anderton Boat Lift or anything like that. It's just a bit up the canal and back. But come on, you know, it's free. So get yourself down to Salinae Field. Have a look what we've got going on down there. Especially on the Saturday when we've got the round table doing the family games. They've got all sorts of crazy, crazy stuff going on down there for you to join in. And it's all free. Free. Right. Also on the Sunday, we've got the Leaping Frogs.
Now, if you don't know the Leaping Frogs, they're a trio of guys who are care workers, and they started making music to sort of give themselves a little bit of a distance themselves from some of the very, very difficult work they do, and appeal to their clients, customers, patients, whatever you want to call it. Okay, so we're going to play you a track from the Leaping Frogs, and this was recorded live at the King's Lock, and this is a track called It's a Mean Old World. This was recorded in 2024 at the King's Lock. So this is the Leaping Frogs.

So I'm afraid we're going to have to leave the Leaping Frogs there because we've got to make our way now for Jess. Stay tuned for Jess with Throwback Sounds. She does a fantastic program. Have a listen to Jess, and we'll just fade out the Leaping Frogs. And our next show is going to be on Thursday. What I'm going to do on Thursday is give you as much information as I can about what's on where, when. Okay, so times, venue, and then we'll play a few tracks from some of the bands that are playing at those venues. So thank you very much for listening tonight, and hope you'll join us again on Thursday, where I'm going to give you all the times, all the venues, and as much as I can. So we'll see you then. Thank you very much once again for listening. It'd be good night from myself and the Leaping Frogs.

Hello and welcome to another edition of Throwback Sounds. I'm Jess Nightingale and this is Going Back to Those Sensational 70s Tonight. How is your Monday going? Thank you to Kevin for the last hour. So I'm just going to remove my headphones for a little while. Getting a little bit of an echo. Anyway, we're just going to thank Kevin for the last hour and all about the Middle Ditch Festival that's coming up. So go onto the Facebook page and you can find out all the details about that coming up on June the 18th, I believe, till the 21st. So follow the Facebook page for all that information. How's Monday going? It's going back to the 70s tonight. We're going back with a little bit of a Mott the Hoople there from the first track, going back to the decade that brought the 60s to a close. Mott the Hoople from 1974, Rode Away the Stone, when on the verge of breaking up, David Bowie encouraged them to stay together and also wrote their glam signature song, All the Young Ones, All the Young Dudes, sorry. And, well, what do you know, every day is a school day. Going back to 1976 now, and this is from the album Midnight Cafe. I bet there's a few of these around. It's I'll Meet You at the Midnight at Smokey.

I'll meet you at midnight from Smokey from 1976. What a great track there. We're going with a confetti of tracks this evening, all the way from the 70s. How are you doing? How are you doing? Hope Mondays goes well so far. Going back to 1974 now and reaching number two on the singles charts. Neil Diamond also covered this, but I like this version better. You decide.

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there by Miguel Starship Trooper from 1978. Welcome, if you've just joined us. I'm Jess Nightingale, and this is a Throwback Sounds. That was Sarah Brightman's Starship Trooper from 1978 with the dance troupe Hot Gossip. I remember seeing them, first of all, on the Kenny Everett show, and they were absolutely brilliant. The song itself was performed on the Kenny Everett show back in 1979. Yes, it was. Yes, reaching number six in the charts. See, it's one of those Mondays where everything could go wrong. It does go wrong. And every show that I do, I promise you, it's live, so anything could happen, anything at all. Anyway, how's the Monday going? It's going great here in the sunny side of the UK, and I hope the sun's shining where you are too. Now, this band I'm going with next time is The Who. This is Bubba O'Reilly, and a very rare band they were. This track from 1971, a rare band that had a lead singer, a lead bass player, a lead drummer. You couldn't make it up, could you?

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1: Feels so good. You're lying here next to me.

Ah, oh, the unmistakable voice there. Oh, got me all in a fluster. From 1973, from the unmistakable voice of Barry White. From the album I've Got so Much Love to Give. Anyway, half an hour into the 70s with me, Jess Nightingale, on Throwback Sounds. Going now to 1974. This is a modern Bible song from William Devon. Curtis Mayfield also sampled this in his song Diamond in the Back. And I'll be back after this.

heart. I still absolutely love that track. Diamond in the Back, Be Thankful for What You Got from William Devon. Hope you're enjoying the track so far on this 70s Sensational Hour with me, Jess Nightingale. Going along, well, just want to say a quick hello on the outside to one of our fellow presenters, Rick, the Rickster. He has a show coming up tomorrow night on Soul Trance Radio, 9 to 11, with a great metal show. If you like metal, you will love this show. And also on Saturday mornings, he has another show time. All different tracks coming up on Saturday morning between 10 and 12. Also want to say a shout out to the lovely Astons listening down there in Birmingham and to the Crowleys listening down there in Portchester and to the Lodge. Welcome if you just joined us. You're listening to Jess Nightingale's Throwback Sounds. We're going now with this one from 1979, Milk and Alcohol, from the album Private Practice, reaching number 9 in the charts, written by Nick Lowe and Gippy Mayo. That's a cool name if ever I heard one.

Okay, Fred from Errol Dunkley. I hope I pronounced that right. Respect. First time I heard this was on a radio show back in the 80s, I remember. I was probably about 1987. When I first started listening to a lot of the reggae music, it was on the radio station Radio 1, and the ranking, Miss P, would be playing from 10 o'clock at night right the way through to midnight. And I would listen to this these tracks then, and in amazement, really. I absolutely loved the reggae scene, and the ranking Miss P, I don't know if she's still around. I don't think she is, but respect to her. Anyway, hope you're enjoying the tracks. We are going all sensational 70s tonight. Back when the family phone, when we had no privacy and it was very rare, and when Space Dust was invented. 1978, Space Dust was invented and arrived when parents thought it would poison the children, but it never did. It's still around now to this day. Love it. Anyway, we're going back now to 1978 from the album Free Ride, one of my favourite tracks from the 70s. This reached number 3 in the charts. Should have been a number 1. This is Marshall Hayne and Dancing in the City.

Girls from 1974, from The Moments and Whatnots, from their album Those Sexy Moments. You'll have listening to Jess Nightingale, Throwback Sounds, on the 70s Hour this evening. Hope you've enjoyed the tracks. Where are we going now? We're going back to the 70s still. 1978, this is a bit of, I would say, Euro disco and a 70s sensation. This is Spacer, Should It Be, and Devotion.

H-A-P-P-Y from Edwin Starr from 1978. A great track there, an absolute disco sensation. Hope you've enjoyed the track so far. It's gone so quick tonight, 1 hour of 70s. What do? You try and get a mixed bag of everything, that something for everyone. Anyway, I hope you've enjoyed the tracks. A time where things were just more simpler, I think. And I was a wee child back in the 70s. Anyway, going back to 1976, time's getting on now. Where are we going? This one from the album Agents of Fortune and their biggest hit to date. This is Don't Fear the Reaper. This is Blue Oyster Cult.

some songs you have to play right to the end, don't you? Anyway, the time is ticking by and we are nearly at the end of the show. So I will leave you with one last track. I will say good night and thank you for joining me this evening. Back to the 70s, where times were much simpler. I'll give you that. We'll leave you with one last track. And this song, if a guitar could sing a song, this guitar sings it. Parisian Walkways from Gary Moore and Phil Lynott. I will say good night all. Thanks for joining me. I'm Jess Nightingale and this has been Throwback Sounds. Till next week. Bye for now.

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Music from the 60s to the noughties. Different show every time.

Everybody, it's Monday, it's 8 o'clock, and you know what that means. It's Salt Town Show Tunes time, where I take you through all of the best songs of stage and screen, as well as all the touring productions, the shows in the West End, and the ones local to us here in the Salt Towns area as well. I have just come back from a lovely weekend away down south. We got to go to Longleat. It was awesome. So I need something to get me in the mood, to get me up and ready for this Salt Town Show Tunes. And what better way to do that with some Jeremy Jordan in the last 5 years, Moving Too Far.

0: funny noises make?
1: Well, she's only talking.
0: Talking?
1: Yes, all engines talk to you, especially when you get to know them.
0: What's it saying?
1: She's saying... Chitty, chitty, chitty, chitty, chitty.
2: Bang, bang!
1: Chitty, chitty, chitty, chitty, bang, bang.
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0: Right, who's for a spin? Truly?
1: Rather.
2: Let's go for a picnic.
0: A picnic?
2: By the seaside.
0: All right, hop in.
3: Drive, Daddy, drive.
0: Well, you've got to say please to Chitty first.
3: Please.

Chitty Chitty Bang Bang with the title song. Got to be very, very careful in my pronunciation on the radio when I say that show's name. But it's good to be back, isn't it? Salt Town Show Tunes back on the radio waves. And, very excitingly, coming back to our theatres is Back to the Future. This is a show that was taking place at the Adelphi Theatre in London. Had a good long run there as well with multiple different Martys and Doc Browns. But they are now going on tour, which we are, of course, incredibly excited about. Back to the Future is a wonderful show. If you didn't get the chance to go and see it in the Adelphi, then please, please do try and make the trip to go and see it on tour. I don't want to spoil anything, but some of the special effects in this show are absolutely incredible. And if they are able to take them on tour with them, then people are in for an absolutely brilliant show, especially considering that the original West End cast Doc Brown is going to be taking his role on tour. So that's Roger Bart. He will be continuing as Doc Brown, essentially. He originated the role on the West End and on Broadway, actually. Roger Bart has played Doc Brown in Back to the Future a lot of times, and he will be taking his place there. And Axel Duffy will be taking the place of Marty McFly. Now, as I say, I absolutely love the show. We went to go and see it a couple of years ago, and it was absolutely incredible. Some of the ways that they do some of the effects is absolutely mind-blowing. How they make the DeLorean move and all that kind of stuff. Yes, the DeLorean is involved. And as far as here in the Northeast goes, you can go and see it at the Liverpool Empire at the start of next year, 12th of January to the 6th of February. Or it is at the Manchester Opera House, 13th of July until the 21st of August. Make sure you head to backtothefuturemusical.com/UK tour for all of your ticket information. Another show that I would like to be back at sometime soon, but unfortunately it doesn't seem like it's closed on the West End now. And I can't wait for this revival or tour. I'm sure there will be one. This is MJ the Musical with Beaten.

A Kind of Magic from We Will Rock You, and before that, Beat It from MJ the Musical, the original Broadway cast. And just been talking to a couple of the other guys from Salt Sounds Radio, and they were asking who that guitarist was on the MJ song, because it is incredible. Don't get me wrong. So as far as we know, the guitars are Alex Nolan and Jeffrey Lee Campbell. Whoever it was on those solos, we bow down to you. That is absolutely incredible. And voicing MJ in that recording as well is the brilliant Miles Frost. Just incredible in everything that he does. He actually won the 2022 Tony Award. We're talking about Tonys last week. For the best actor in his portrayal of MJ. And why not? You can hear it in his voice, can't you? He has a lot of the same mannerisms. Of course, it's very difficult to mimic the king, but he gives it a damn good go, that's for sure. Little bit of film news now, interestingly, and that is that the Hadestown film has confirmed its UK release plans. So, let's talk a little bit about Hadestown first. Hadestown is a jazz musical around the Greek fable of Orpheus and Eurydice. For those of you who don't know, basically, boy meets girl, boy is a guitarist, boy focuses too much on writing a song, girl gets dragged into the underworld by the king of hell, and boy has to save her. It's really that simple, guys. I don't know what you're struggling to understand. But what happened last year in 2025 was that the Broadway cast came over to London for a reuniting, right? The original Broadway cast were then on the West End. This very rarely happens. Honestly, I could count on one hand the amount of times this has happened. André de Shields as Hermes, Eva Noblezada as Eurydice, Reeve Carney as Orpheus, Amber Gray as Persephone, and Patrick Page as Hades. The original Broadway cast in London. And the whole reason that they did that was to record this film, to record what we call a pro shot. And that is exactly what they have done for Hadestown, which we're super excited about. And we didn't really know if it was actually going to get a UK release. When this news first broke, it was only going to be, they'd only announced the American date as far as what was happening for Hadestown. But we have now found out that in North America, you'll be able to watch this recording of Hadestown on the 24th of July this year. However, the UK will then follow in October, and that will only be a few months before the show's first UK and Ireland tour, which they are embarking on, which if you are not already going and you haven't already got tickets, I implore you, please, please do. Hadestown is a little bit divisive to some people, but the story is incredible, and some of the songs that you get to listen to in that show would absolutely melt your heart. Please, please do go and see it if you are interested. We're going to move on now, and I tell you something, we're going to stick with the old school rock anthems for just one more song, or you could say just for one day, as that's the show that this next song comes from. It's Message in a Bottle.

0: Kent with What You Own, and before that it was Message in a Bottle from the show Just for One Day. And goodness gracious, do I have some good news for you. If you enjoyed that version of Message in a Bottle and you want to hear more songs from everybody in Live Aid, I'm talking Bob Dylan, U2, Queen, David Bowie, The Pretenders, Madonna, Sade, Paul McCartney, Sting, Simple Minds, Run DMC, Bryan Adams, and the rest, all right, every single one of them, then you need to go and check out Just for One Day. And it is going on tour next year. You can go and watch Just for One Day in your local theater. I'm so excited about this because genuinely, I am definitely going to get tickets for myself because this is one that I missed in London and I need to go and see. So here are the dates that you need to remember. Manchester at the Opera House next year. So it's 2027. It's May. It's the 4th to the 15th of May next year in Manchester. Then the next closest that we've got to us is Liverpool at the Empire, the 3rd to the 7th of August 2027. So make sure you got those dates memorized. You can go to theliveaidmusical.com and get your tickets already for next year's tour. They are also, for a couple of the other listeners I know who are out there, they've got Leeds Grand in July, 13th to the 17th of July next year. And they've also got Cardiff next year at the Wales Millennium Centre between the 20th and the 24th of April. If you can go, please, please do. It's so much fun. The show is so well written, tells the story of Live Aid, how it all came to be, and it does it through the medium of the songs that were included in Live Aid and the artists that were there. Phenomenal. Please, please do. We are going to stick somewhat with the rock theme for a moment until we start moving a little bit into more ballad territory. And this is going to be what I'm going to call our bridge. This is Heathers with 17.
1: Fine. We're damaged. Really damaged, but that does not make us wise. We're not special. We're not different. We don't choose who lives or dies. Let's be normal.

Some absolute royalty there. West End royalty to start with, as Carrie Hope Fletcher and Jamie Moscato sing 17 from Heathers, followed by the absolute queen, Whitney Houston, in The Bodyguard with I Have Nothing. And as I said, there is that bridge now taking place between where we were, which was that kind of rock vibe getting us warmed into the show. It's now pulling things back just a smidgen. We're going to start getting into a little bit of those ballads in just a moment. These next two songs are not really going to fit that category, because we have to talk about the Love Never Dies concert, which is happening at the end of this year. And we were just talking about Jamie Moscato in Heathers. He will be taking the lead male role here as the Phantom in Love Never Dies, alongside the incredible Celinda Schoenmaker, as they take Love Never Dies to the stage once again. Now, if you've not heard of Love Never Dies before, I don't blame you. It's the lesser known of the two. This is the sequel to The Phantom of the Opera. It's set a decade after the Phantom's disappearance from Paris. Now Christine is living... The Phantom is living in New York. He brings Christine, her husband, and their son Gustav to America in an attempt to win her back as past events resurface. This is happening between the 16th and the 18th of October. It's very exciting at the Theatre Royal, Drury Lane. And the cast is now complete. So officially announced today were Holly James as Fleck, Nick Greenshields as Squelch, and Charles Brunton as Gangle. And the cast is completed by Leslie Garcia Bowman, Georgia Joan Clements, Sally Frith. No, it doesn't say Firth. It says Frith. I checked. Christian Knight, Louis Macrod, Glianne Purcell Brown, Holly Jane Stevens, and Tommy Wade Smith. And one of my listeners actually has a little bit of history with Glianne Purcell Brown, at least, who was in The Unlikely Pilgrimage of Harold Fry. So very excited to see them back on stage. Tickets are available, all the good stuff. Head online, Love Never Dies concert, you will find what you're looking for. So in homage to this news, this casting news, let's play some Phantom of the Opera, and let's go with the title song.

Lexi Jones is joining the Waitress Tour, currently headed up by Carrie Hope Fletcher. Me and my partner got the chance to see it the other week, and it was absolutely incredible. However, the reason this is a big cast announcement is because Lucy Jones was the original West End Waitress leading lady. She played Jenna on the Adelphi stage, and we were lucky enough to go and see Lucy in that show as well. She is absolutely phenomenal. And I am so excited that she's going into the touring cast. And as I say, the reason that's very important for us is because all of the dates that Waitress are going to be playing at the Lowry in Salford are all, as far as I understand it, going to be having Lucy Jones playing Jenna. Please go online, Waitress the Musical, check it out and get tickets, because she is going to absolutely bring the house down. There's a song called She Used to Be Mine that I've played a couple of times on the show, and it is one of the most moving songs in musical theatre. Well, we've just played a song from a new cast recording, so it's only fair we do another one, and this time we're going back to Andrew Lloyd Webber with Evita. This is Another Suitcase in Another Hall.

0: The Woman in White with Evermore Without You. And before that, Another Suitcase in Another Hall from Evita. I told you we were going to start getting on to the ballad tracks, and we certainly are in that territory now. So, next piece of news that I want to talk about is one that is full of hope and joy, and I love giving news like this. It just makes doing this job so much fun. Because Go Live Theatre are going to host the UK's largest ever educational performance with Sylvia at the Royal Albert Hall. So there's a couple of things there that we need to discuss. The first thing is this is going to be the largest education performance, which means that, supported by the Garrick Trust, this initiative will offer tickets priced at £10 as part of the Go Live Theatre's ongoing work to improve access to theatre for young people. They are looking to have almost 5,000 children and young people attending a performance of Sylvia at the Royal Albert Hall in November. Now, Sylvia is a musical that tells the story of the suffragette movement, and specifically Sylvia Pankhurst, and features a score blending hip-hop, funk, soul, and gospel, and currently starring Beverly Knight as Sylvia. Currently directed and choreographed by Kate Price. Now, this is so cool to see, because it's an interesting one, really. We, from memory in school, we weren't actually taught all that much about the suffragette movement and the fight for women's rights, etc. And I think it's important that so many school children and young people are going to be able to experience this show, see firsthand what the story of Sylvia is and how pivotal she was in getting women's voting rights here in the UK. So I'm super excited. It should be awesome. And as we say, the Royal Albert Hall as well, it's something special about that place, because it has a long association with the suffragette movement. It's hosted, excuse me, it's hosted, oh my goodness, I need to pull myself together. Apparently my voice is gone. I'll go get some water, enjoy some Aladdin.
1: You must feel trapped inside these walls. We'll run away, just you and me. Why not escape as evening falls? There's a whole world you've yet to see.
2: If I go with you, will it be safe?
1: Sure. Do you trust me?
2: What did you just say?
1: Do you trust me?
2: I'm not sure why, but yes.
1: I can show you the world. Shining, shimmering, splendid. Tell me, princess, now when did you last let your heart

0: We've already talked about her once tonight in the Hadestown recording, but that was Eva Noblezada in The Great Gatsby with For Better or Worse, and before that, Aladdin with A Whole New World. We're going to just keep the tunes rolling, I think, here, folks, on your Monday night. As you can tell, I did get a drink. I do feel much better. Thank you very much for asking. And that means that I can sing along to all of the brilliant songs coming up in this next one. It's the Elephant Love Medley from Moulin Rouge.
1: All you need is love.
2: You're being ridiculous.
1: All you need is love. Just one night. Give me just one night.

0: The gorgeous He's My Boy from Everybody's Talking About Jamie. And before that's the Elephant Love Medley from Moulin Rouge. Unfortunately, with the Sylvia news that I got to share earlier being happy, we do have some sad news to share as well, because the Mean Girls Tour has cancelled its Belfast run. The show was meant to be running in Belfast right the way through last week and this week. However, they have not put on a single show in the city after unfortunate racist riots have broken out across the city, and there is fear for the cast members. We hope they are all doing okay, and we hope that, that everything gets back to normal over in Belfast relatively soon. But an announcement was made last week. Given the uncertainty caused by the unrest in recent days, the producer of Mean Girls have taken the difficult decision to cancel the musical's run at the Grand Opera House. So I'm not 100% sure where Mean Girls is going afterwards, but it will be back on stage very, very soon. It just will not be in Belfast, unfortunately. Okay, let's continue on with the music. And we've now got a little bit of time to pick things up again. And we're going to go for some more Andrew Lloyd Webber. He's featured a lot on the show today. This is some Cats with Mr. Mistopheles.
1: You ought to ask Mr. Mistopheles, the original conjuring cat.
2: The greatest magicians have something to learn from Mr.

Somebody's voice has been heard on the roof when he was curled up by the fire. And he's sometimes been heard by the fire when he was about on the roof. At least we all heard that somebody...

0: man might fill the shoes I'd like to find inside my door? What man might fill those Tom McCanns?
1: What would I ask?
0: Yes.

0: If we're going to do this, we're going to do this right.
1: I close my eyes and I see him there. Everything I dreamed of.

The Witches of Eastwick with Make Him Mine. Before that, it was Mr. Mistopheles from Cats. Very quick bit of news for you. We mentioned last week that Leslie Odom Jr. will be coming over to the UK and presenting a solo concert at the London Palladium. He is actually, due to high demand, added another show on the same date. So later this year, 31st of October, Leslie Odom Jr. will be performing twice at the London Palladium, a matinee at 2:30 p.m., followed by his evening show at 7:30 p.m. So more tickets available to go and see Leslie if you didn't get the opportunity in the first instance. Right, we're going to keep the songs flowing then, and now we've got some Saturday Night Fever. And if you want, you should be dancing.

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It's adorable. Well, it's nice to see that humans never change. 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Yes, it's really me, it's Maui, breathe it in.

0: you!
1: Dwayne The Rock Johnson as Maui in Moana with your welcome. And before that, we had Saturday Night Fever, You Should Be Dancing. Oh my goodness, we're almost at the end of the show, folks. 20 minutes means 4 songs left, but still 2 pieces of news to get to. And I remind you that they are nothing to do with the local area, actually, because as far as I can tell, there isn't anything happening in the local area this week. I do have some news next week. Very excited for that. We'll be back to it. But yeah, for this week, unfortunately, I didn't see any amateur dramatics groups putting on any performances. So if you are an amateur dramatics group in the area and you do have a performance this week, please do get in touch with me. You can go to the Salt Towns Radio page on Facebook and put a comment in the Salt Towns Show Tunes section, or you can find me online on Twitter at RhinoCasts11. I am over there, and as I keep saying that I will get a radio Twitter. At the moment, I do not have it, so unfortunately, that's going to be the place you're going to find me. So let's talk about West End Live. West End Live is the biggest celebration of musical theatre that happens in London every single year, and it is completely free. You just have to queue up at 4 o'clock in the morning to get in. It is taking place this weekend, Saturday the 20th and Sunday the 21st of June in Trafalgar Square, and it will be absolutely incredible. The official schedule has been announced, which is very exciting, and some new shows have been announced as well. So you've got the likes of Dark of the Moon, the English National Opera, Grease, the immersive movie musical, Heathers is coming back, Into the Woods, Jane Eyre, Jersey Boys, The Karate Kid, the musical, Liberace and Liza, a tribute, Love Never Dies in concert, as we talked about earlier today, Noel Coward in the West End, Robert Hazel and Helena Northcott, Shanae Holmes, and Sirens, the concert series. So those are all the new shows that have been announced as the release of the schedule goes. I'm not going to talk you through the entirety of the schedule because we would be here until tomorrow. But I am going to talk you through some of my highlights. So opening the show, very excitingly, is Disney's Hercules on Saturday at 11 a.m. That will be a great show. Then you've got the likes of Wicked at 11:20, Moulin Rouge at 11:45, Paddington the Musical will be a huge one. Everyone wants to watch that at midday. Hamilton at 12:40, Les Miserables at 12:55, Phantom follows immediately afterwards at 1:05. We were talking in our group chat earlier today about the Book of Mormon. That will be there at 1:15 on the Saturday. And then we also have a couple of other shows for the rest of the day. Into the Woods at 2:25. And then you've got Grease again, 4:15. Then on the Sunday, it kicks off with Disney's The Lion King at midday. So excited for that. Matilda the Musical at 12:15. Love Never Dies in concert at 12:50. Waitress is at 12:55. They're making an appearance, which is wonderful. You've got Little Shop of Horrors at 2:45, one of my personal favorites. Heathers, we heard a song from earlier, at 2:55. The Jonathan Larson Project, a huge, huge thing that you will want to go and check out, 3:10. And the event ends with the wonderful Jersey Boys, another one of my favorites, at 3:45. Here on Salt Town Show Tunes, we are going to stick with the Disney theme, though. We're going to go to the new live-action adaptation of Beauty and the Beast. This is Gaston.

Under the Sea from The Little Mermaid, and before that, the wonderful Luke Evans and Josh Gad in the Beauty and the Beast live-action remake with Gaston. Only one more bit of news then from Theatre World for me before we start to shut things down. It's a bit of speculative news, really, because there has been some news that the show The Lost Boys will be making its way to UK shores. However, there has not been a time frame or any description of kind of plans in place as far as this goes. But The Lost Boys was nominated for 12 Tony Awards at the Tony Awards this year, and it was including the Best Musical, which is fantastic. Now, The Lost Boys focuses on a mother and her two sons who moved to Santa Carla in California, and they're looking for a fresh start. Instead, they find a town plagued by, Chex note, vampires. Yes, that's right. There's a load of vampires in the town, and apparently they quite enjoy the looks of the oldest son, whose name is Michael. And will he decide to stay with his mum and brother, or will he trade that in for a life of joining this vampire clan that they've found? It's the question that will be answered by this stage musical whenever it comes over. It's based on the 1987 film by Joel Schumacher of the same name. So if you want spoilers for the show, there you go. Go and search out The Lost Boys movie. And one critic has called it the best new musical on Broadway. So maybe there will be something interesting that's coming over. But it does sound like it's a really interesting show, and you don't get 12 Tony Award nominations by accident. Okay, this is a very, very good show that's coming over from Broadway. So if vampires are your thing,

0: tour. It's called Come From Away, as I say, and it is all around what happened during the 9/11 attacks on America and what happened to the planes that were in the air during those attacks, or should I say immediately after, because the US airspace completely closed for 3 days, I believe it was, 3 or 4 days. And all those planes needed to land somewhere. And where they did land was an older airport in Gander, in the island of Newfoundland, which is technically a Canadian territory, just off the northwest coast of North America. And it's a wonderful story. And the song we're about to hear is sung by two actors who are portraying a genuine story that happened. It's a man and a woman who came together, who essentially found love through this tragic event. And this is their story of, this song is focused around them just as things are starting to clear up and just as things are starting to get back on track, just as the planes are about to take off, where their minds are and what they happen to do on that day. So this is Come From Away with Stop the World.
1: Stop the world, take a picture, try to capture, to ensure this moment lasts. We're still in it.

0: Look at this. 540 million years ago, the continents of the world crashed together right here. And 200 million years ago, they separated again, moving apart from each other. Huh. But a little part of them was left behind. I should move. You're missing all the scenery.
1: No, no, no. Stay where you are.
0: Really?
1: Really. It's perfect.
0: Stop the world. Seize the moment. But the minute he goes, you're alone and it's through.

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No tears, no regret, no broken heart.

0: We'll see.
1: Maybe happy ending there. Ending your Salt Town show tunes for the night with the title song, Maybe Happy Ending. Now, we've been talking about the Tonys for the last couple of weeks. Maybe happy ending in the 2025 Tony Awards won 6 out of the 9 Tonys it was nominated for. One of the most fascinating pieces of art currently on Broadway. We really hope it's going to get brought over to come across into the West End. But you just never know with things like this. You really don't. Hopefully it will get a transfer, as we say, but these things can take a while. So we'll see. But as we say, we are going to wind down your Salt Town show tunes. Thank you so much for listening. We are back here every single week, Monday night at 8 p.m. And I love to entertain you. If you have any requests, if you have any shows that you know are happening in the local area that I've not picked up on, please, please, please do get in touch. You can head to our Facebook page, Salt Towns Radio. And there are a couple of posts there with my name on it and the little graphic that we have for Salt Town's show tunes. You can just drop me a note there. I will see it. And if I do, then I will try my best to play anything that you guys want us to from stage or screen. And also, I want to shout out as many amateur dramatics groups as I possibly can in the local area. So if I do miss one, if there is one that you think I should be getting in touch with or knowing about, and I don't, please, please, please do let me know. But that is going to do it for us. We are thrilled that Jeff Dorsett will be with you just after this at the top of the hour in about 30 seconds time with the Soft Rock Show. But for now, that is the end of Salt Town Show Tunes for another week. I'm going on another holiday this week up to Scotland. Can't wait to do it. I'll be back in time to bring you some more theatrical numbers next week. So until then, take care. See all of you there. All the best.
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Let's go with this one, The Jam. One of the better bands that Paul Weller was in, I personally thought, as when he moved into the style columns, so that the music wasn't my sort of favourite stuff. But I did like him when he was doing The Jam and The Jam stuff. I did particularly like that. Anyway, I'm going to go with this one. This one's called That's Entertainment from The Jam.

0: what doesn't get played that often from Grace Jones, it's this one from 1981, and it's called I've Seen That Face Before. So is Russell Harty.
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0: little bit of a boogie with the La Bamba.
1: Now it's time to bust some moves. Mr. G's Memorable Moments Show. Stop that relaxing and get up and dance.

In the past, in the 70s, the early 80s, there's would have a great big campaign wanting to free Nelson Mandela and in South Africa. And then the Special AKA band thought, well, we'll join in and we'll make a song of it. And they did. And made it, well, just put global to the song. And all the proceeds was to help fight the cause of freeing Nelson Mandela. And it worked out, didn't it, where he got free. And don't know all the internals of the politics, is it? But he was free. And this is the song. Special AKA band. It's called Free Nelson Mandela from 1984.

0: I'm going to sort my teeth out while you listen to another memorable moment with me, Mr. G.
1: Keep it locked with Mr. G.
0: That's a bit naughty for calling the gang. Take my heart. Yeah, don't do that. Someone said I haven't got one. So you're going to be snookered there. But then again, you see, somebody else has found it. Yeah, he said he were there, but he's very, very small. So I must have one somewhere. Somewhere. Don't know where, but okay. He's in a jar somewhere.
2: You're listening to Mr. G's Memorable Moments.